What up, Loonheads? It's Slick here for 107.5 The Power Loon. So much to rock into, so little time. So let's get rolling, because I've got things to talk about. I got Nazareth, Pink Floyd, Police, and Ronnie James Dio himself all on the way.

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I'm going to go ahead and answer them, as well as give you your keyword for the Power Loom Garage giveaway that's coming up after Dio here on the Power Loom.

0: The keyword you need for the Ultimate Garage Giveaway is order, O-R-D-E-R. You can enter that in on the Power Loon app. Last night, the storms came powering through, and some people kind of got upset. I saw some messages that were left on the phone. Remember, I can't answer that thing. I'm not allowed to other times. But some of the texts were in, and people were upset. It's like, hey, man, I don't think it was that necessary to go kind of like an all-broadcast station. I don't make these calls, man. I'm just here as a knuckle-dragging idiot entertaining you. When the boss man came in and said, hey, they're taking over, what are you going to do? I'm just going to sit here and watch the storm. That's all I did. I just sat here, waited till it was over. I came back. Hey, I hope everybody's all right. Remember four wet lights. But don't get upset about that, man. They err on the side of caution. That's their job. They want to make sure everybody's informed. And so they took over and did what they had to do. Me, like I said, sat back, let them do their thing. And when it was my turn to take back over, we had some fun.
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11: I'm meteorologist Mace Michaels. A flood watch has been issued into Wednesday morning for areas of heavy rainfall. Tonight through tomorrow morning, mostly cloudy, scattered showers and thunderstorms. Along with heavy rainfall, some storms could be strong. A low tonight near 60. Clearing out tomorrow afternoon, pleasant. A high in the mid-70s. 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

0: Though America is out of the World Cup, I still think that we showed the world that we'll take your sport and we'll do decently at it, too. It's 107.5, the power line. I mean, we showed Canada what it's like to win hockey. Like, all right, hey, guys, you want a sport? Not anymore. It's ours. And then we consecutively have beaten them for, what, 33 years now? But for America to make it as far as it did, people had already counted us out in the first round. Like, they didn't expect us to get up to, what is it, I think we were in round four? And that right there, I take so much pride in that. I love a Cinderella story. And that's all we were. It's like all of a sudden, who's these goobers from America? They don't play soccer. They don't know anything about it. I'm pretty sure that guy tried to actually tackle us, not just take the ball away tackle from us. But shout out to Team America, man. I am nothing but proud of you guys for putting on such a great game.
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0: Time for the Dirtbag of the Day here on 107.5 The Power Loon. We're heading on over to Maryland where a man had his car stolen. You're going, wait a minute, is that the Dirtbag? Oh, yes. Yes, it is. A man had been on a robbery spree and he decided to stop by and reward himself at a local gas station. Well, when he came out, his car was gone. So he called the police trying to report it. And when the police officer showed up and started getting a description of the car, he was like, wait a minute. I feel like I just heard about this. In fact, he was actually on a call just a bit ago looking for the same car that had peeled off with stolen goods. He looked at the guy and said, wait a minute. You might just be my first robber that I'm looking for. The guy denied it up until a point where he's like, all right, you got me. I just want my truck back. He goes, well, you're not getting your truck back. You're getting a pair of silver bracelets, man. You're going to jail. As of right now, I still haven't found the dude's truck. He's our dirtbag of the day. You're on the Power Loon.
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8: I'm meteorologist Mace Michaels. A flood watch has been issued into Wednesday morning for areas of heavy rainfall. Tonight through tomorrow morning, mostly cloudy, scattered showers and thunderstorms. Along with heavy rainfall, some storms could be strong. A low tonight near 60. Clearing out tomorrow afternoon, pleasant. A high in the mid-70s. 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Currently at 75 degrees.
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0: 218-829-1075. You can text into the Power Loon text line. It's always a fun conversation. And what started off talking about the stadium tour with Def Leppard and Motley Crue ended up talking about, like, guys that have aged well in rock. And Steve Miller was one of the first guys that both of us said almost at the same time. Because Steve Miller's like 80 years old, and the dude still plays guitar like he's got no business doing it. It's insane how good he is at it. I saw him at a small concert back in Tampa. I was there for the station. I was taking photos and having a good time. And it was just crazy to watch his fingers. Like, there's no sign of arthritis or anything slowing him down, and he just played every lick. Now, recently, he did have a little bit of a blowout where he just like, I'm not doing this, and threw a fit, which kind of upset me, but I was like, kind of want to hear him out on that.
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1: I'm meteorologist Mace Michaels. A flood watch has been issued into Wednesday morning for areas of heavy rainfall. Tonight through tomorrow morning, mostly cloudy, scattered showers and thunderstorms. Along with heavy rainfall, some storms could be strong. A low tonight near 60. Clearing out tomorrow afternoon, pleasant. A high in the mid-70s. 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It's 74 right now.
0: My buddy with the weirdness, Rob the Scavenger, has tonight's double shot. If you want to know who it is, you're going to have to stick around through Journey and Ram Jam. It's only here on the Power Loon. Whoa.

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0: 107.5, it is the Power Loon, and it is your double shot tonight brought to you by Rob the Scavenger. He requested some Judas Priest last night. 218-829-1075, you can get your request in. I have one, I believe, set for tomorrow, and then so it looks like Thursday and Friday are still open. But we got to talk about a fun fact about Judas Priest. You know Rob Halford, he worked at a tiny little adult film cinema in Birmingham. He described it as a small place with just three chairs where patrons would pay about £2, if you will, to watch films, and it was always filled with the sounds of enthusiastic audience participation. Nudge, nudge, wink, wink. Oh, Rob Halford, you dirty boy, you. Glad he got out of that and went on to one of the best metal bands out there. It's your double shot. We'll have another hit from Judas Priest coming up after the break.
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0: 107.5, The Power Loon. I'll never forget where I came from in radio. I know there are a lot of people that worked with my first boss that would tell you, oh, I've never been with that. And I can go back in and pull up photos where they were with my boss at the time, man. It's kind of crazy. If you didn't know, I grew up listening to Bubba the Love Sponge. I used to follow Howard Stern. It's kind of where I get my mentality from. And I saw the other day that they closed down the studio where I interned at. He's moving out. The cost of the building was too much. He was in a pretty good location there in Tampa Bay, but he was like posting some goodbye photos, and me and some of the old crew, man, we start talking about some of the crazy things we got into, man. I don't ever want to be that guy. Like, I plan on being big one day. I want to get big as I could possibly get. But I'll always remember being an intern back at the Bubba studio.
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12: I'm meteorologist Mace Michaels. A flood watch has been issued into Wednesday morning for areas of heavy rainfall. Tonight through tomorrow morning, mostly cloudy, scattered showers and thunderstorms. Along with heavy rainfall, some storms could be strong. A low tonight near 60. clearing out tomorrow afternoon. Pleasant, a high in the mid-70s. 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Right now it's 73.
0: Thursday, join me out at Freddy's at the Grandview Lodge. I will be out there for the party on the patio from 4 to 7. I'll have some Loon merch to give away. Just hanging out, having a good time. And you know I like beer, and you can have a beer with me, because that's what men do. I'm looking forward to it. Thursday, 4 to 7, party on the patio over at Freddy's at Grandview Lodge.

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I don't plug a whole lot of things here on the show just because we're evening and it's kind of a different atmosphere here. But there's a good cause that I want to give a shout out to, and that'll be coming up after Bruce Springsteen here.

0: Little backstory real quick. If I wasn't doing radio, I'd probably be doing everything in my power to help out to end human trafficking, man. I can't stand it. I think it's just a miserable place. And part of my journeys here in the BLA, I've met a group that kind of helps with victims of human trafficking. So I want to give them a shout out here on 107.5, The Power Loon. And that's Gabriel's Home, coming up in August 22nd. So next month, from 1 to 4, they're having a special event, a special fun day honoring the families with special needs. Because they do more than just victims of trafficking. They do with special needs. And it's a lot just to get them around horses. They're great animals, and they help a lot of people out. But when I was out there meeting with them and they were explaining to me, the human trafficking thing really just stuck with me. And I was like, anytime y'all have something and I see it, I'm going to be the first to shout it out because I'm a very big advocate of that. If you need any more information, just look up Gabriel's Home Family Fun Day on Facebook. It'll take you right there to find it. If they ask how you heard it, tell them Slick from the Power Loon sent you.
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13: I'm meteorologist Mace Michaels. A flood watch has been issued into Wednesday morning for areas of heavy rainfall. Tonight through tomorrow morning, mostly cloudy, scattered showers and thunderstorms. Along with heavy rainfall, some storms could be strong. A low tonight near 60. Clearing out tomorrow afternoon, pleasant. A high in the mid-70s. 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Currently it's 72 degrees.
0: 218-829-1075. Mandy texted in, I didn't think you cared about anybody but yourself, Flick. Mandy, I don't think you've been listening to the show very well. You keep texting the same things. I'm starting to think you might be a bot.

You want to talk about a song that takes me back every time I hear it? It's Poison's Every Rose Has Its Thorn. My last deployment, it was the song for our weapon squad. It's 107.5, the Power Loon. First off, I'm an artilleryman, not an infantryman, but I was attached to an infantry unit back in 2016, and I had some of the best times with these guys. Just absolutely loved them. And I would do it all again, too, if you asked me to. But we had a weapons squad full of the biggest knuckle draggers I've ever met. These dudes make me look like a PhD scholar by comparison. But would I hang out with them? Heck yeah. And this was their song. There were so many times that they would just start breaking out. And they would sing the whole thing, too. They actually had video. I guarantee there's video out there somewhere of them singing every bit of this. And every time I hear it, it takes me back to being in the barracks with these guys and listening to them do, like, just this bad karaoke version of it.

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0: really starting to think that the most metal thing you'll hear today is just about law enforcement or military people doing just really cool things. Yeah, I was like that a couple weeks ago. We were just telling some awesome stories, but I got another one for you, and I really love it. It's 107.5 The Power Loon. A man was trying to sneak a folding knife through security, but there was an off-duty cop that happened to be sitting right there watching the whole process go through as this guy tried to stuff it inside his prosthetic leg, thinking nobody was going to be able to find it. But as soon as he spotted it, he ran over and he told the TSA, he's like, hey, man, that dude's up to something. And sure enough, they found him. I thought it was pretty dope, and I wanted to share it with you because that might be the most metal thing you'll hear today on The Power Loon.
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14: I'm meteorologist Mace Michaels. A flood watch has been issued into Wednesday morning for areas of heavy rainfall. Tonight through tomorrow morning, mostly cloudy, scattered showers and thunderstorms. Along with heavy rainfall, some storms could be strong. A low tonight near 60. Clearing out tomorrow afternoon, pleasant. A high in the mid-70s. 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

0: right, this is your final warning here on 107.5 The Power Loon and Slick After Bedtime. We're about to talk like men and women. And I'm going to tell you right now, of all the things to call a Navy SEAL, a pussy isn't one of them. It's just, it's true, man. Those dudes are the badass of the badassest. And apparently somebody was talking a little bit of smack about America. So the man himself who shot Osama bin Laden, Robert O'Neill, I've read his book. It is awesome. No Easy Day. It'll get you pumped up. It's a great book. Great read. He just started calling people out. And it all started with some random streamer talking crap. And he goes, hey, man, you're not going to like what happens at 2 a.m. when the SEALs start calling, because they were talking about some anti-American things. And I got to tell you, his response to one of the Middle Eastern news networks when they were calling him out, he goes, hey, man, I smoked your goat while, you know, picture it, if you will. If you want to see these tweets, man, I got to tell you, they're all over on my X account. Follow me at that guy Slick.
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1: I'm meteorologist Mace Michaels. A flood watch has been issued into Wednesday morning for areas of heavy rainfall. Tonight through tomorrow morning, mostly cloudy, scattered showers and thunderstorms. Along with heavy rainfall, some storms could be strong. A low tonight near 60. Clearing out tomorrow afternoon, pleasant. A high in the mid-70s. 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
2: 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You should get an X account. 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I love it. 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

I'm sorry, but you would be hard-pressed to convince me that Steppenwolf didn't know what he was doing when he was writing songs. And this isn't like, this is a master class of art here. He wrote songs that really had a deeper meaning. Now, I think the dude was talking about sex and sex, drugs, and rock and roll. That's legitimately it. Hey, well, think about it. Magic Carpet Ride. Look, there's only one reason you're on a magic carpet ride. It's because you're on, like, several hits of acid, and that carpet's moving really good. And, hey, a little girl will take with you, will take you, me with you on a magic carpet ride. You're doing acid together, man. Like, somebody, give me your best argument against it. I want to hear you. There's no way you could convince me that he wasn't doing it on purpose. And he just made it sound so freaking rocking that everybody's like, yeah, man, we can play that on the radio and get away with it.

0: posted another fun photo on the Power Alert Facebook page yesterday. It was, hey, I'm pretty sure the weather was into us. And then all of a sudden today, the same weather service posted another photo, and it kind of looked like everything was like kind of leaving us alone, or that it was going a little limp. And I was like, hey, wait, don't go. Hey, I swear it never happens. And everybody was having a good time except for one dude. One dude. This is the one guy that just likes to mess with everything. Like, everybody else is having a fun time. We're making jokes. And then somebody's like, well, let's just make this political because I have 5 seconds to make it about myself. Ha, ha, ha. I'm so clever. No, you're not, dude. You're just the jack wagon. You really are. And somebody's like, well, you shouldn't talk about your fans like that. Dude, it's not a fan. That dude's just one of the guys that every 5 seconds, if you don't talk about his political beliefs in one way, shape, or form, then nobody's talking about it, and then the world's not informed, and it's all going to hell in a handbasket. That's not it, man. Take 5 seconds, laugh at it. You don't even have to say anything. Just drop the little ha-ha emoji, like, it's funny. We made a couple wiener jokes on the Power Loon Facebook page.
1: We will be back after we teach him to read. This might be a while. 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
0: What's happening, Loon heads? It's Slick here from 107.5 The Power Loon, and it's my turn to take over Party at the Patio. 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
8: I'm meteorologist Mace Michaels. A flood watch has been issued into Wednesday morning for areas of heavy rainfall. Tonight through tomorrow morning, mostly cloudy, scattered showers and thunderstorms. Along with heavy rainfall, some storms could be strong. A low tonight near 60. Clearing out tomorrow afternoon, pleasant. A high in the mid-70s. 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It's 71 right now.
0: 218-829-1075. Appreciate Anthony texting in. He goes, you know, that's why I like it. It's like you're not afraid to call people out when they're being stupid, bro. That's my daily job of looking at people going, hey, bro, don't you think it's a little bit dumb? Dude, it aggravates me, man. We can sit here and have a good time. Not every 5 seconds has to be about whatever main character syndrome problem that guy has at that

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0: Probably the harshest thing you'll hear me say, and that's why we wait till after 10 p.m. here on the Power Loon. But dead sex offenders can't repeat again. Just saying, man. Like, I really can't stand those people. Like, between human trafficking and sexual predators, I have zero tolerance for them here on the Power Loon Evening Show. Over in Syracuse, a man has been arrested again after being found with a 12-year-old girl in his car. Somebody had spotted this guy, knew he was on the list, and said, wait a minute, he's not supposed to be around kids. And they called the cops, and sure enough, wasn't his kid, wasn't supposed to be there. Oh, man, like, put him in the prison. You put him in prison, that usually solves the problem themselves, all right? Those guys have zero tolerance, too, in it. But come on, man, like, can we just start being harsher on these people? Make it to where it is almost, like, it's already unthinkable by normal people. Let's just make it to where it's such a freaking problem that they would never, they would rather do bad things to themselves before ever doing bad things to a child.
1: Every office has that guy.
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15: I'm meteorologist Mace Michaels. A flood watch has been issued into Wednesday morning for areas of heavy rainfall. Tonight through tomorrow morning, mostly cloudy, scattered showers and thunderstorms. Along with heavy rainfall, some storms could be strong. A low tonight near 60. Clearing out tomorrow afternoon, pleasant. A high in the mid-70s. 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Right now, it's 70 degrees.
0: Got a text message in there like, this is what Slick After Bedtime's all about. Just getting out your rage. I don't know, man. I'd love to have a world where I don't have to mention stories like that, but sometimes people just drive me insane.

Sullivan Lake, Sylvan Lake, Gull Lake, from the heart of the Brainerd Lakes. 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

107.5, it is the Power Loon. You got to be careful with what material your kids are getting. All right, it's already bad enough that we have to have a whole couple hours after dark, so that way we can talk about things like men. But kids are getting into some crazy things nowadays, including some great, like the idea of the gift was cool, but it probably wasn't well thought out. 107.5, the Power Loon. Parents were left horrified after these paper hedgehogs were handed to kids. It's a fun little gift. They were recycled books. Well, unfortunately, people had been recycling erotic novels. Yeah, that's what they were. So it's a little fold-out hedgehog, and one of the parents was looking through it, and they started reading some of the paragraphs. They're like, "Wait, what? She did what with who?" And now they're all up in arms about it. And I that one I get. I 100% get. Don't give smut to kids, all right? But whoever made these probably needed to kind of vet the books a little bit deeper.

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0: That is it for me, Slick, here on 107.5 The Power Loon. I will catch you tomorrow, and we'll rock back into your hump day. Till then, have a kick-ass rest of your night.
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8: I'm meteorologist Mace Michaels. A flood watch has been issued into Wednesday morning for areas of heavy rainfall. Tonight through tomorrow morning, mostly cloudy, scattered showers and thunderstorms. Along with heavy rainfall, some storms could be strong. A low tonight near 60. Clearing out tomorrow afternoon, pleasant, a high in the mid-70s. 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
16: I'm meteorologist Mace Michaels. A flood watch has been issued into Wednesday morning for areas of heavy rainfall. Tonight through tomorrow morning, mostly cloudy, scattered showers and thunderstorms. Along with heavy rainfall, some storms could be strong. A low tonight near 60. Clearing out tomorrow afternoon, pleasant. A high in the mid-70s. 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
1: I'm meteorologist Mace Michaels. A flood watch has been issued into Wednesday morning for areas of heavy rainfall. Tonight through tomorrow morning, mostly cloudy, scattered showers and thunderstorms. Along with heavy rainfall, some storms could be strong. A low tonight near 60. Clearing out tomorrow afternoon, pleasant. A high in the mid-70s. 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
3: I'm meteorologist Mace Michaels. A flood watch has been issued into Wednesday morning for areas of heavy rainfall. Tonight through tomorrow morning, mostly cloudy, scattered showers and thunderstorms. Along with heavy rainfall, some storms could be strong. A low tonight near 60. Clearing out tomorrow afternoon, pleasant. A high in the mid-70s. 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
1: I'm meteorologist Mace Michaels. A flood watch has been issued into Wednesday morning for areas of heavy rainfall. Tonight through tomorrow morning, mostly cloudy, scattered showers and thunderstorms. Along with heavy rainfall, some storms could be strong. A low tonight near 60. Clearing out tomorrow afternoon, pleasant. A high in the mid-70s. 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
9: I'm meteorologist Mace Michaels. A flood watch has been issued into Wednesday morning for areas of heavy rainfall. Tonight through tomorrow morning, mostly cloudy, scattered showers and thunderstorms. Along with heavy rainfall, some storms could be strong. A low tonight near 60. Clearing out tomorrow afternoon, pleasant. A high in the mid-70s. 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
1: I'm meteorologist Mace Michaels. A flood watch has been issued into Wednesday morning for areas of heavy rainfall. Tonight through tomorrow morning, mostly cloudy, scattered showers and thunderstorms. Along with heavy rainfall, some storms could be strong. A low tonight near 60. Clearing out tomorrow afternoon, pleasant. A high in the mid-70s. 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
12: I'm meteorologist Mace Michaels. A flood watch has been issued into Wednesday morning for areas of heavy rainfall. Tonight through tomorrow morning, mostly cloudy, scattered showers and thunderstorms. Along with heavy rainfall, some storms could be strong. A low tonight near 60. Clearing out tomorrow afternoon, pleasant. A high in the mid-70s. 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

0: Round Lake, White and Red Sand, Gull Lake, from the heart of the Brainerd Lakes. 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
1: A lingering thunderstorm or two this morning, and then we are done with the rain for a little while. Today, mostly cloudy. It'll be cooler and less humid, high of 77. Tonight, clear 58. Tomorrow, sunshine 82 on Friday. Mostly sunny with a high around 84. It's going to get warmer and more humid as we roll through the weekend. 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I'm meteorologist Sean Cable. 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
12: A lingering thunderstorm or two this morning, and then we are done with the rain for a little while. Today, mostly cloudy. It'll be cooler and less humid, high of 77. Tonight, clear 58. Tomorrow, sunshine 82 on Friday. Mostly sunny with a high around 84. It's going to get warmer and more humid as we roll through the weekend. 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

0: lingering thunderstorm or two this morning, and then we are done with the rain for a little while. Today, mostly cloudy. It'll be cooler and less humid, high of 77. Tonight, clear 58. Tomorrow, sunshine 82 on Friday, mostly sunny with a high around 84. It's going to get warmer and more humid as we roll through the weekend. 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
12: A lingering thunderstorm or two this morning, and then we are done with the rain for a little while. Today, mostly cloudy. It'll be cooler and less humid, high of 77. Tonight, clear 58. Tomorrow, sunshine 82 on Friday. Mostly sunny with a high around 84. It's going to get warmer and more humid as we roll through the weekend. 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I'm meteorologist Sean Cable. 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
14: A lingering thunderstorm or two this morning, and then we are done with the rain for a little while. Today, mostly cloudy. It'll be cooler and less humid, high of 77. Tonight, clear 58. Tomorrow, sunshine 82 on Friday, mostly sunny with a high around 84. It's going to get warmer and more humid as we roll through the weekend. 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

0: 107.5 The Power Loon, your home for the best in classic rock. And Elton John, Saturday night's all right for fighting. So Wednesday morning, I think we'll take it a little more chill.
1: Yeah, I'm not going to be fighting on Saturday. Sunny in 88. We'll get that. I'm going to be in a happy mood.
0: Well, so am I. I'm going to be out at Shannon's Auto Body, part of their second annual Lakes Area Motor Salute, their car and motorcycle show.
1: What time is that going
0: to
1: be?
0: So that is from 10 to 2 out there at Shannon's. I'm going to be live on location from 10:30 to 1:30. Then that's when they do the awards as well. They'll do best dressed, so to speak, and then People's Choice and all that stuff. It was a really great time last year, so I'm excited to do it again.
1: And it's gonna be out at their location, right?
0: That is correct. Okay. Yep, in East Brainerd. So that's going on, and it's anything from
1: you have your plan to get out there with all the construction?
0: I follow Drive 210 on Facebook. Mm-hmm. Which is a fantastic initiative that the Brainerd Lakes Chamber of Commerce had done, just kind of keeping people aware of what's going
1: cool.
0: on.
1: Yeah.
0: Yeah, and I'm a very visual person too, so they'll have drone shots of all the construction that's going on, and it'll basically like highlight roads and be like, if you want to get to this area, this is where you go, kind of mm-hmm. things. It's like, that makes it a lot easier for me.
1: Yeah, it does.
0: Once I get into congested places like that with a whole bunch of orange signs up, I'm like, I don't know, man.
1: Where am I going?
0: Right. Oh, geez.
1: This is not a bump. What do you mean I'm going to bottom out in my car?
0: And then, boom, then your radio switches channels, and then your AC kicks back on, and you're like, oh, cool, it fixed it. It's always cool. I mean, they got classics out there, some custom work done as well, some more modern vehicles. You could say that people have done a whole lot of work on. If I remember right, last year, there was this family that brought out these awesome RC cars that they work on. Mm-hmm. So then those were zipping around the parking lot as well. So big or small, all is welcome.
1: Wow.
0: Yeah.
1: Have you ever seen one of those smart cars on the road?
0: Smart cars? Like the...
1: They're the little tiny buggers. It's a two-seater.
0: I don't know.
1: Well, they're around. I'm like, I don't know if I could drive one of those.
0: Do you mean like the really tiny ones, like the compact ones that could?
1: It's like maybe half the size of a Prius.
0: Okay,
1: it's a bubble.
0: I think I've seen those. Yeah,
1: I'll see them tooting around. I'm like, I don't know if I could do that, especially if I got a big pickup truck behind me. I'd be like, don't eat me up. I'm down here.
0: And then like carrying stuff around, like hauling, where it's just like, I don't know how you do that, but
1: it's probably just a toot-toot car.
0: Yeah, I can imagine though that the gas mileage is probably really great on those things.
1: Oh yeah,
0: I remember those kind of coming around. What was that, like early mid 2000s? We kind of started seeing those popping up. It was a good alternative to whatever.
1: Mm-hmm.
0: Yeah. I haven't seen one in a hot minute though.
1: Yeah, I don't know. It'd be like it's probably smaller than a Mini Cooper. Have you even had a sip yet before we clink? There we go.
0: Yes, I have. Yes, I have, Mitchie. Thank you.
1: Why do you sip so loud?
0: I don't know. Because I have no manners.
1: I'm sure that irritates people.
0: It might. Oh, no. Is that your way of telling me that it irritates you? Like, some people might find that rude, Zach. Wink, wink.
1: I don't know. We can do what we want.
0: That's right.
1: You know what today is? Today is be a kid again day.
0: Okay. Yeah, I want to go out and spray people down with the super soaker. Go around ding dong ditching people, hanging out on the playground.
1: I don't know what I would want. Probably hop on my bike with a fishing pole and go find some pond.
0: Yeah, there you go.
1: And throw my rod in the lake because the fish is too big to take off.
0: Classic. That was the most freedom as a kid was just hopping on your bike
1: and then just going.
0: Yeah.
1: Gone all day.
0: Worry about nothing. Yeah. No keys, wallet, or phone to carry around with you. You kind of just...
1: Did you ever play baseball with a stick and rocks?
0: No. Not in my neighborhood.
1: Oh, yeah. We used to do that. Look out. This one hits good.
0: Oh, gosh. No, I was... I'd kickball in my backyard, and I busted out one of my neighbor's windows. And then I busted out the basement window in our house. So, yeah.
1: Kickball? Kinda,
0: yeah, with kickball. So I kind of just stopped messing around with, anything that slightly resembled a ball around my neighborhood in general.
1: So anything that looks dumb, I'm going to laugh a lot today.
0: There you go, man.
1: So this is going to be a fun morning show.
0: Oh, okay. All right. Well, I hate you.
1: You say? You hate me?
0: I didn't say anything. You're home for the best in classic rock. John Cougar Mellencamp on the Power Loon.

0: 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It's your home for the best in classic rock any way you want it. I don't know about any way, but if you ask nicely, then we'll see what we can do over here.
1: Nice? Okay.
0: Yeah. Or just ask, I guess. Answer's always no until you ask.
1: No, the magical thing is please and thank you.
0: What do those mean?
1: That'll get you far with me.
0: Never heard those phrases in my life, Mitch. Don't know what you're talking about. As you sip your coffee. But good morning. Zach and Mitch hanging here with you. 617. Yeah, we were talking about the Lakes Area Motor Salute out at Shannon's Auto Body. That's going to be this Saturday. You can also get some partying in on the patio tomorrow already. Thursday, it's going to be from 4 to 7 over at Freddy's at the Grandview Lodge. Have some great food there, some music that'll be bumping. Mm-hmm. Slick going to be hosting, and he'll have your chance at some Lining Kugel swag to give away, or win, I should say. He'll be giving it away.
1: Don't you win it. Don't we have another fancy car thing on Friday?
0: We do, and we'll get into that later. But, so the party on the patio, that'll be running 4 to 7, Lining Kugel swag, Power Loon Summer 35 t-shirts, and your chance to get registered for the grand prize that Liney's is supplying. That's a great tour of the Liney Lodge, plus a stay at the Cobblestone Hotel in Chippewa Falls, Wisconsin.
1: Yeah, it's your summer, BLA. All you have to do is show up and have some fun.
0: That's right. So come on out, see Slick and the rest of the crew. We'll be out there partying up, but just a wee bit. Won't get too crazy, or maybe we will. I don't know. You'll have to find out.
1: So if you think of the ultimate road trip, what kind of vehicle would you like to cruise in?
0: A smart car.
1: What? Yeah, let that climb mountains. Well, if you're going to take a road trip this summer, it seems hitting the road, one state stands out. You ready for this one?
0: Mm-hmm.
1: According to a Wallet Hub report, the state is Minnesota.
0: Whoa, another one. There we go.
1: Last week, we were the happiest state, right?
0: Yeah.
1: Researchers compared all 50 states using 32 factors, including scenery, attractions, road quality. We looked at that.
0: Okay.
1: Safety and affordability. And Minnesota came out on top thanks to its mix of outdoor recreation, summer fairs and festivals, safe roads, and relatively affordable lodging and camping.
0: Okay.
1: That's a big kudos to us. So overall, the report suggests the best road trip destinations balance affordability, safety, and plenty of memorable stops along the way.
0: Oh, and while there are with just the random roadside attractions that you can come across, the world's largest ball of yarn and muskie.
1: So basically, Utah came in second, and the same stuff.
0: Yeah, all the 32 factors that they had.
1: Mm-hmm. Okay. So the worst state for road trips, according to the data, I always wanted to go to these places. Rhode Island, Delaware, and Connecticut.
0: Oh, okay.
1: I wanted to go to that part of the states. Look at me. It's my fake map.
0: The East Coast. I see it.
1: Yeah,
0: you got the big pointer stick, too, that all those teachers had, just slapping it on there. Well, I guess road tripping through Rhode Island, that takes 5 minutes, I guess?
1: I just think it would be so beautiful. Is it Nantucket out there somewhere?
0: Maybe. I know there once was a man from Nantucket. That's about all I know from that. But at first, I was surprised to see Utah in that top five list there. But if you look at pictures of Utah, it is absolutely gorgeous, man. Mm-hmm. They have got some delicious sights for the eyes out there.
1: When I think of Utah, I think of how the sun sets on all that great stonework.
0: Mm,
1: yeah.
0: There you go. Yeah, that'd absolutely be good for road tripping. But I was, singing the praises of kind of driving around here when I first moved because from South Dakota, from the plains, so there's nothing to look at. You know, it's just all cornfield, and you can see a guy 8 miles away driving his tractor in the ditch.
1: Might as well throw North Dakota in there as well.
0: Yeah, it's all the same, just flat and just... when you drive around, but even then, it's like if I'm heading east or something out of town, then it's just like within 5-10 minutes, like I'm already seeing beautiful things. I'm just pointing. I don't know which way east actually
1: that
0: is.
1: That way meant. Would be east.
0: I have no idea.
1: That way south.
0: Okay, sure. Your guess is as good as mine. Is that real? Where's your compass at, huh?
1: I don't know.
0: Help me.
1: I'm using my body moving.
0: Gotcha. I just point to the side of me, but yeah, where it's just like you just see, lake on one side, just trees that are they're creening over you. It's beautiful.
1: Mm-hmm.
0: Just within minutes. So does not surprise me.
1: We're very lucky to whatsoever. Live in this
0: state. Absolutely. And when you're road tripping, depending on where you're going, maybe you're road tripping overseas, which if you can figure out how to drive over the ocean, please let us know. But maybe you want to pick up a second language, just kind of get your foot in the door with some different phrases. And they do say that learning another language might do more than just help you travel or even boost your career in some places. It could actually help keep your brain younger. Researchers had used brain scans and AI, of course, to compare the brain age of people who spoke different numbers of languages. So they found that bilinguals had brains that appeared about 6 years younger than monolinguals. Yeah. While people who spoke about three languages looked about 7 years younger. Feel like there's
1: three languages.
0: Yeah, there's so two gets you 6 years, and then three gets you seven. I feel like the law of diminishing returns is coming in here. But those who spoke four languages, that showed the biggest benefit with brains that appeared up to 13 years younger, almost a decade and a half, Mitch. All right, so I guess it comes around. You just gotta barrel in through the four different ones. Study also found that the earlier people had learned a second language and the more fluent they became, the greater the effect.
1: Wow.
0: Yeah, it's like the
1: keeping your brain in tip-top shape.
0: Exactly right, which makes sense because, you know, learning a new language, you know, forms different synapses in your brain. There's a lot to kind of think about at first, but once those are connected, then it's kind of just becomes second nature.
1: Yeah.
0: Especially when it comes to like sentence formation, like, you know, Mitch and I went to the store. Then in some other languages, it would be like, you know, to the store, you know.
1: Mitch and I went.
0: Yeah. Or it's like, to the store went Mitch and I, something like that.
1: I can barely form a regular sentence.
0: Right. Try learning about four.
1: I mean, all I know
0: them.
1: How to do is speak Minnesotan. That's it.
0: Oh, yeah. There you go.
1: And I'm working on you yet.
0: You're working on
1: me. Are we wearing off on you yet?
0: I don't know. Maybe. I mean, it's one of those where I never thought that I had an accent. And then
1: until you go somewhere.
0: Well, it was actually not necessarily when I went somewhere, but it was when one of my friends had gone. They moved and then about 5 years later, they came back and, you know, kind of visited their hometown. So we met up, and within like the first 5 seconds, they were just like, oh, man. Yeah. Yeah. You got a heavy South Dakotan accent. It's like, what do you mean? I don't know what you're talking about.
1: Right.
0: Oh, there it is.
1: No.
0: The O's. Yeah, the O's popping in. But that's always been a thing.
1: I always blame Canada on that one.
0: Blame Canada. Mm-hmm. Blame Canada.
1: No,
0: don't do that. Gosh. Well, now we're just turning into Goofy at that point. So take a road trip. Learn a new language. There's ways to keep your brain healthy and, well, keep your eyes looking at something cute as well.
1: Yeah, I guess. I'm looking at something funny.
0: Okay. All right. We got more music and a forecast next.
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1: Powerloon weather. We could see some showers, maybe a thunderstorm on this part of the day. Then, you know, enjoy the clouds, 78. Partly cloudy, 59 for tonight. Sunshine for your Thursday and Friday, 83 for tomorrow, 85 on Friday. Currently, it's 66.
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1: It's Mitch and Zach. Great to have you along as we're rolling through a Wednesday already. You're home for the best in classic rock. Here's Bruce Springsteen on the Power Loom.

0: Boss, 107.5 The Power Loon. Happy Hump Day, Zach and Mitch at 6:33. And in about, 50 minutes or so, we'll have another keyword for you for the Power Loon Garage giveaway. Into the full swing of that, I think we're already halfway through with our qualifiers. We got about 17 for right now out of 30.
1: Yeah, the winner, July 27th.
0: That is
1: correct. If I'm not mistaken.
0: You are not mistaken. Not today, Mitchie. No. Which is surprising, but the Power Loon Garage giveaway, yeah, that's got the brand new fridge from Schrader's Home Center, a certificate to stock it up, toolbox from Paradigm Auto, and Artisan Concrete Coatings, putting the Power Loon logo right into your garage floor. So quite a prize package. If you need more details or all info, you can head over to theloon.com and check out all the other great work that our sponsors do there. But yeah, 720, we'll have a keyword for you. 740, another qualifier to add to the list. But till then, we're going to keep you up to date on all things happening. Your Power Loon headlines from the Brainerd Down Newsroom.

0: enter the affected area. The Minnesota Department of Natural Resources is scheduled to hold a public comment period regarding the scoping environmental assessment worksheet and draft scoping for the proposed Tamarack mining project. The comment period runs from July 14th. This milestone does mark a critical step in Minnesota's environmental review framework, opening up Talon Metals' plan for public consideration. The proposed project, an underground nickel-copper mine roughly located 30 miles west of Cloquet, Minnesota, and approximately 1.5 miles north of the city of Tamarack. And if you're a runner, organizers of the Twin Cities Marathon want you to know they are moving the race to a later date in the month of October. The traditional start of the 26.2-mile run is usually set for the first Sunday in October, but beginning next year, the race from Minneapolis to St. Paul will be held on October 17th to guarantee cooler conditions for the runners. And now you're in the know. I'm Noelle Lee from the Brainerd Now Newsroom.
1: Thank you, Noelle, and for your Power Loon Sports. Well, we had quite a comical six-team trade that took place in the NBA yesterday. ESPN reports the Wizards are bringing back Chris Middleton on a three-year deal worth almost $18 million as part of a sign-and-trade agreement with the Mavericks. 34-year-old played for both teams last year. The Clippers, Pistons, Bucks, and Grizzlies were involved in previously agreed-upon deals. Memphis receiving veteran guard D'Angelo Russell and second-round pick consideration from Washington as a direct part of the Middleton trade. World Cup round of 16 stage is over. Argentina overcame a two-goal deficit to stun Egypt 3-2 from Atlanta. Elsewhere, Switzerland edged Colombia on penalties 4-3 after a scoreless game in Vancouver. Quarterfinals kick off tomorrow when France and Morocco battle in New England, a rematch of the semifinals at the last World Cup where the French secured a 2-0 victory. Major League Baseball releasing its list of replacements for next Tuesday's All-Star Game in Philly. Cardinals closer Riley O'Brien, Philly starter Jesus Luzardo, and Pirates hurler Braxton Ashcroft will join the National League team. Pittsburgh's Paul Skeens, Milwaukee's Jacob Mizorowski, and Miami's Max Meyer were replaced as all three are starting games on Sunday. Wouldn't be able to pitch on a quick turnaround. In the American League, Red Sox first baseman Wilson Contreras has taken the spot of Blue Jays slugger Vladimir Guerrero Jr., who is dealing with a back issue. Twins topped the Cleveland Guardians, 3-1 to open their series at Target Field. Taj Bradley earning the victory after striking out 10 batters over 7 innings. Minnesota now won 3 straight and will continue its 3-game set this evening. And the Lynx are looking to turn things around after falling to the Sun earlier this week. Minnesota is visiting Connecticut for a rematch tonight in Uncasville. The Lynx have dropped back-to-back games. And that's been a look at your Power Loon Sports.
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8: Powerloon weather. Don't rule out some more showers and thunderstorms. So, I mean, that could happen. A high of 78, partly cloudy, 59 for tonight, and then we're going to break through. Nothing but sunshine going to take us clear through Sunday. Tomorrow we're looking at 83, Friday 85, and heck, 88 on Saturday. Currently at 67.
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8: It's Mitch and Zach. You're home for the best in classic rock. Good morning. Here are the Eagles on the Powerloon.

0: 107.5, The Power Loon, The Doors with People Are Strange. 6:50 on a hump day. Welcome to it. Zach and Mitch here, about ready to get 7 o'clock all started up. But first, we got to go to the movies here for
1: We're going to go to the movies.
0: Let's all go to the lobby.
1: I was singing it wrong.
0: Let's all go to the lobby.
1: Yeah, and get some popcorn.
0: Or do you, yeah, throw some Whoppers in there.
1: So. So for you, when you go to the movies, what do you feel is too long of a movie for you to sit through?
0: Too long?
1: Yeah.
0: Probably like 4 hours, I'd say. That'd be way too long.
1: So Last of the Mohicans, what was that Mel Gibson movie that was 3 hours long? Maybe a smidge over
0: The Patriots?
1: I forget.
0: Okay.
1: Or maybe it was Kevin Costner's long movie.
0: Waterworld?
1: No, the Western.
0: You know what I'm talking about. I cannot remember the title, but I do know what you're talking about.
1: Those two movies I know are long, and those two, for me, were worth sitting through.
0: Yeah. Sometimes, if they're done right, then they're worth it, for sure.
1: And they do offer up intermission. But the most perfect movie for me is probably like an hour and a half.
0: 90 minutes?
1: Yeah. Okay. But a new survey reveals Americans prefer films to run just 88 minutes.
0: Hour and 28 minutes. So
1: almost an hour and a half.
0: Yeah, about an hour and a half.
1: Down from 92 minutes in 2024.
0: That 4 minutes.
1: Talker Research polled 2,000 Americans, finding that only 10% want movies 2 hours or longer.
0: Only 10%?
1: I don't mind a 2 hour. I'm like 2.5, 3 hours. I'm like, oh, that's pushing it.
0: Getting too much?
1: Yeah. Movie length preferences also vary by generation. Boomers average 93 minutes as their ideal, and Gen X prefers 89 minutes. Millennials drop to 86 minutes, and Gen Z want films as short as 82 minutes.
0: Oh, man. Okay. 82. That's almost not even worth like going to.
1: It's interrupting my scrolling time.
0: Right. Well, yeah, it's like interesting to see that as the generations go on, it just gets shorter and shorter and shorter. Mm-hmm. It's like maybe reflective of our attention spans.
1: Yeah. So the summer biggest releases so far exceed that benchmark. Christopher Nolan's The Odyssey runs 172 minutes. I think that film hits July 18th.
0: Okay, so that's about 3 hours.
1: So nearly double the deal. Spider-Man Brand New Day clocks in at 150 minutes. And Steven Spielberg's Disclosure Day was 145 minutes.
0: Okay, pretty lengthy
1: which
0: movies.
1: I seen, and to me it went by so fast, maybe because I was intrigued by the movie.
0: Yeah, like I said, if it's done well, then yeah.
1: Yeah. So only Minions and Monsters at 90 minutes comes close to what audiences actually want, but it had a franchise worst opening ever over the weekend.
0: Mm-hmm. Yeah, it was what, like 75 or 80 million over 5 days, which is pretty horrendous. I mean, it was, they had premiered it over 4th of July weekend, so.
1: Which, you know, a lot of families are on vacations, they're camping, they're doing, you know.
0: Yeah, not necessarily going to the movies over that time. But, I feel like the best movies that can kind of warrant that sort of long runtime are sort of sci-fi or fantasy type movies. Like I kind of think of like Dune and Dune Part 2 or whatever.
1: Part 3 is coming out.
0: Right. Where those are like, you know, marathon movies. Like you gotta hunker down
1: and them up.
0: You just gotta sit down and watch, man. But it brings you into a different world where I feel like there's enough going on there that kind of keeps your brain a little intrigued there. It's when you got the 3 hour movies where, you know, there are just like 20 minute scenes that seem to go nowhere, or just like why didn't that get nixed during the editing process? Other ones, I guess, like historical type movies, you know, biographies of some sorts. If they're divvying into like a specific person in U.S. history, like Ulysses S. Grant or something. Yeah, Ulysses, I think, was almost like a 3 hour movie or something like that. But
1: I haven't seen that one yet. I love stuff like that.
0: Yeah, but then again, it's a lot of like, you know, it's informative as well. So it's like a blend of, well, I was going to say
1: history class.
0: Kind of, yeah. I almost said documentary, but then again, you know, Hollywood can take a lot of liberties. So maybe it's not completely accurate, but still fun nonetheless. But Yeah. Well, then, like, movies have just gotten different with in terms of editing and pacing, where it seems a lot of the newer ones, they do a lot of the quick, fast cuts and mm-hmm. so many of them as well. And not even movies. It's the same with kids' TV shows, where, you know, it used to be just kind of, you know, a gentle sway, I guess, instead of just, like, quick cutting from camera to camera. Yeah, because it basically follows, like, the TikTok editing,
1: right.
0: You know, where it's just crash cuts into everything. And you're like, man, it had 8 different ones in 15 seconds. It's like, man, that's just...
1: You know, our theater here in town, they have those lounge chairs.
0: Yeah, that's true. Which is,
1: I could sit in that for 3 hours.
0: Oh, yeah, yeah. But that gets a little dangerous, too, because then, you know, if you go in there with just a little bit of sleep in your eye, and it's a three-hour movie. Yeah, it's like
1: probably the best nap you ever had.
0: No kidding. Yeah, I'm just completely covered in popcorn, and all the Whoppers grease, are melting on your chest, yeah, and you're like, best money I ever spent.
1: Oh, I better go buy another ticket.
0: Yeah, my friend, I missed half of it, but I think people just gotta sit down and enjoy the ride. You know, it's mm-hmm. like it's not supposed to be a quick thing.
1: Especially if you enjoy it.
0: Yeah,
1: like sci-fi, I'm sold. History, I'm sold.
0: There you go.
1: Yeah,
0: or even like some horror, like I don't know, Hereditary was.
1: Did you say horror?
0: Horror. That's a hard word to say. Okay, you say hot dog. Get off me with horror.
1: Horror.
0: Yeah. Oh yeah. That
1: horror.
0: God. Sometimes, Mitch, I don't know.
1: It sounds like you're saying, whore her.
0: No, her? Yeah, that's over there. Zach, why are you pointing at me?
1: It'll just be a kid day.
0: I'm not. Yeah, you are right. Farts and poop jokes all day long, baby. And we'll keep those rolling, too. 7 o'clock coming. More music and a forecast next.
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1: Yeah, they do it all. Teeth whitening and cleaning, they're going to check for early signs of decay and oral cancer, which is an essential part of good oral and preventative care. 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How about dental implants? Ooh. They can also take care of extractions, dentures, partials, and bridges. And they have Invisalign. How about some Botox? And, of course, if you're experiencing the obstructive sleep apnea, they can help you out in that area as well.
0: Yeah, give their offices in Nisswa a call, 218-963-6330, or the location in Staples at 218-894-1941. Mitch, how's our power loon weather looking?
1: We could see some showers and thunderstorms scattered throughout our day and a high of 78. Partly cloudy, 59 for tonight. Ah, yes, then the sunshine's going to return all the way through our weekend, a high tomorrow of 83. Currently, it is 66.
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0: Kansas, set your home for the best in classic rock. It's 107.5 The Power Loon. Carrying on this Wednesday morning, about 7:06 here on the clock. So 14 minutes, we'll have your brand new Power Loon Garage giveaway keyword and your chance to get entered into the Power Loon Garage giveaway and a chance to be our qualifier coming up around 7:40 as well. Yeah, we've got a lot of car shows going on as well. One going on Saturday, but this Friday at the Body Works, their annual car show there. Wild Bill's going to be on location covering the beauties that'll be rolling in. It'll be aired right here on the Power Loon, so you can keep up to date and see what's going on and make your way on over as well, because the Northern Tid Street Rod Association is going to be out there. The Hog Roast, which I am so excited about. That's my favorite part, actually. And the car's coming a close second there. Great music, awards that are out there as well. And your chance to score some Power Loon tees as well. So the Body Works annual car show, Delwood Drive North, that is this Friday from 5 to 7. Come on out. Have a bite. See some great things.
1: A hog roast, if you're going to have a sandwich, yes, coleslaw can go on the hog roast.
0: Well, we'll see.
1: Did you enjoy it last week?
0: You know, I...
1: Coleslaw on that Mickey sandwich?
0: It was different for me, for sure.
1: Yeah.
0: I didn't hate it. I didn't love it, though. So it's... I'm going to do it going forward.
1: Can I ask, why did Slick have his shirt off?
0: I don't know. It's just kind of Slick. You never know what he's going to do. Yeah. So when you see him at the party in the patio tomorrow, you'll have to let us know if he is a sans shirt or if he keeps that bad boy on. Depends if he gets wet or not, I guess. We do have your chance to win a lunch for two, though, once again this morning. Mama's List Mac and Burrito is going to be over at the Fleet Farm parking lot.
1: Yeah. Can't miss them.
0: No, you really can't. As you're driving by, you'll see them posted up there at the end of the parking lot, and delicious food. So if you want lunch for two, all you have to do is text us Mama to the Power Loon text line, 218-829-1075, and we'll give that away near the end of the show. So again, text Mama to our text line for your chance to win lunch for two. But we got some weird news that is coming up here. Let's see. What you got over yonder, Mitchie?
1: Oh, let's see. I did find a story. It involves a snake.
0: Okay. All right. Gotcha. Just a snake. Oh, slithering around.
1: No hissing cockroach story today.
0: Oh, okay.
1: Even though we pieced it together.
0: Yeah,
1: remember all those hissers that were...
0: The Madagascar hissing
1: that
0: cockroaches.
1: That was being smuggled.
0: Yeah, yeah. And then wearing the diving suits and everything like that. Yeah, yeah. And we got a guy in Missouri rearrested wearing a promotional T-shirt for, something that definitely ties into when people get arrested. So it's an interesting one. So we'll dig into that after some ZZ Top on the Power Loon.

0: explosions all around. 107.5, the Power Lunars, AC/DC at your home for the best in classic rock. Happy Wednesday, Zach and Mitch here with you.
1: You know, Wednesday always feels weird. Okay, we already worked two. We have another two to go. This day,
0: we're just in the middle, man.
1: It's just a weird day.
0: Just hanging out, Malcolm in the middle. Oh, shout out to Hal, one of my favorite TV dads of all time, man. Oh. Sorry, I'm weeping here a little bit. Bryan Cranston, absolute genius. But it
1: I
0: is
1: like the guy from that 70s show.
0: Oh, Red?
1: Yeah.
0: I'm trying to remember the name. That's going to bug me.
1: It
0: that's
1: doesn't matter. You know me. Who I'm talking about.
0: Yeah, I know. Yeah. Someone will text it and be like, Zach, how did you not know that? Well, there's a lot
1: I don't
0: of
1: even know, so whatever.
0: There's a lot of things I don't
1: I tell
0: know.
1: You, Wednesdays are weird.
0: Kurt?
1: No.
0: Something Kurtwood. Kurt
1: something
0: Wood?
1: Redman.
0: No, I'm talking the actor. I feel Kurt is in there somewhere. I'm not quite sure. But it is 7:20, so we do have an active keyword now for the Power Loon Garage giveaway. That is tires for this morning. T-I-R-E-S. I only get 3 hours of sleep. I'm a little tires in the morning. Or whatever
1: or
0: you put on
1: your car.
0: Or
1: maybe your vehicle needs a new set of tires.
0: I think that one works a little bit
1: active
0: better.
1: Until 8:20. Mine's much better, Zach.
0: Okay, yeah, sure. You always say
1: as
0: stuff
1: tires
0: like that.
1: Of
0: as tires
1: you.
0: Today. Get out of here. Tires valid until 8:20. Get it over onto the app. But we got some weird news
1: weird
0: here.
1: News.
0: Yeah, let's see. I got a gentleman in Missouri.
1: Uh-oh, there
0: who,
1: you go. The state alone.
0: The Missouri. He was Missouri. Excuse me. He was wearing a promotional shirt from his bail bondsman. Interesting first off there. But he was rearrested for violating his release terms. Hmm. Ethan Zane Adams, 22, to be 22, originally placed on 2 years probation following a conviction back in 2024, but allegedly violated probation with new DWI and domestic assault arrests. So a judge set bond at $3,000, which a Columbia-based bail bonds company had posted, and afterwards the company gifted Adams a promotional t-shirt upon release. Now, the t-shirt says, whenever we bond you, you get one free. I like that. A good turn of phrase right there. Adams did skip his hearing last month, prompting an arrest warrant, and then they eventually caught on to him. He posed for his July 2nd mugshot, still wearing that promotional t-shirt from the bonds company. Now, I don't know if maybe that was his second or third time wearing it. Maybe he's...
1: maybe he wore it all week.
0: Maybe.
1: You should see me on the weekends. If I don't got to go anywhere, I'm staying in... In these clothes.
0: That's true. Yeah, why dirty up another set?
1: Right.
0: I think back to 22 and I'm like, would I have worn a t-shirt for a couple weeks straight? Well, probably not, but yeah, you never know with some
1: maybe
0: people.
1: Maybe it was the only nice one he had.
0: Yeah, maybe.
1: But, you know, the age 22, you know what we were like at 22.
0: Oh, yeah absolutely. So Adams now faces a $6,000 bond and no further help from the company? What the heck, man? He's been a walking billboard for him for weeks. And they're not even to toss him a bone or anything like that. Come on, man.
1: He was probably rearrested because, you know, his shave is not, his face isn't shaved. He just looks probably disheveled. And he's wearing their t-shirt.
0: Yeah. And they're just like, sorry, man, ain't going to help you out here. That's just rude, man. I mean, depending on how nice of a t-shirt it is, if it's comfy, then I would keep it. But if not, I'd toss that. I'd burn it. Be like, no,
1: maybe
0: they don't actually take care of you.
1: Pit stains and they're just like, oh. Well, look at this guy. He can't take care of our shirt.
0: Right. Then why should we take care of him?
1: Right.
0: Yeah.
1: I know. T-shirts for snakes.
0: T-shirts for snakes? Yeah. Will they have armholes on them?
1: Snakes don't have arms, dummy.
0: Oh, okay. My bad. Whoops.
1: Well, a snake triggered a major power outage across Virginia, Shenandoah Valley just after midnight on July 1st, leaving approximately 6,500 Dominion Energy customers in the dark.
0: Dang,
1: smart snake. The reptile slithered across critical equipment at an electrical substation, activating an automatic safety shutdown. Okay, I'm like thinking, how big was this snake?
0: I don't know. That's a good question.
1: I got to stop doing that. Dominion Energy spokesperson Greg Carper said the system worked as intended, limiting damage. Snakes, squirrels, birds, some of our wildlife friends don't know what they're getting into, and sometimes it can cause problems for them and for us.
0: Yeah.
1: Like, you know, I'm sure a squirrel goes in there, I didn't mean to fry off my tail today, but right. It happens.
0: Just trying to bury some nuts.
1: So power was restored within roughly 2 hours and 15 minutes. Mm. And this, of course, isn't the first incident. So back in 2024, a snake at a Newport News substation cut power to over 11,000 customers.
0: Dang, okay.
1: Officials say wildlife encounters at substations cannot be completely eliminated.
0: Nope.
1: Just stop and smell the barbecue.
0: Yeah, right. Again,
1: how do you smell burned hair.
0: How do you think that snake is doing nowadays? Probably not too well, huh?
1: Some eagle probably.
0: Right, snatched down and
1: got it. Got the charred remains.
0: Threw some salt and pepper on it and went, yeah, there we go. Yeah, there's a... interesting stories about animals getting into electrical grids. One that I will never forget is I think it was some eagle or a hawk that was flying over this this substation and had a fish in its talons and then accidentally let go of the fish and then it dropped in and then fried a whole bunch of stuff. And then, yeah, you had like 10,000 people without power. It was just like from a passerby overhead.
1: In my thought, why don't they have netting over that?
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1: Harlan weather. Don't be too shocked if we see some showers. Maybe a thunderstorm out there yet today. A high of 78. Partly cloudy on the overnight, 59, 83, and lots of sun for tomorrow. Currently at 67.
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1: 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It is tires, T-I-R-E-S, good till 820. 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

0: 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There's Def Leppard at your home for the best in classic rock. 7:34, Zach and Mitch here with you. And your chance at lunch for two to Mama's Loaf Mac and Burritos. 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And you can swing on by, grab some delicious food. 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

0: And the parties just continue here in the BLA with the Jayhawks, along with special guest Martin Zeller, headlining the 5th Annual Nature Rocks Concert for Conservation, held on July 18th at the Aiken County Fairgrounds. The only chance to see the Jayhawks in Minnesota this summer. The legendary alternative country band will be joined by Martin Zeller of Gear Daddy's fame. All proceeds from Nature Rocks allow deserving kids to attend summer camps and outdoor school at Long Lake Conservation Center. To date, more than 1,000 young people have benefited from the nearly $40,000 raised through Nature Rocks. Nature Rocks is a Long Lake Conservation Foundation event. The Minnesota Department of Natural Resources is scheduled to hold a public comment period regarding the scoping environmental assessment worksheet and draft scoping for the proposed Tamarack Mining Project. The comment period runs from July 14th. This milestone does mark a critical step in Minnesota's environmental review framework, opening up Talon Metals' plan for public consideration. The proposed project, an underground nickel-copper mine roughly located 30 miles west of Cloquet, Minnesota, and approximately 1.5 miles north of the city of Tamarack. From the Brainerd Now Newsroom, I'm Noel Lee.
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1: World Cup round of 16 stage is over. Argentina overcame a 2-goal deficit to stun Egypt 3-2 from Atlanta. Enzo Fernandez scored the match winner in stoppage time, while Lionel Messi tied things up with a goal in the 83rd minute. Elsewhere, Switzerland edged Colombia on penalties 4-3 after a scoreless game in Vancouver. Quarterfinals kick off tomorrow when France and Morocco battle in New England, a rematch of the semifinals at the last World Cup where the French secured a 2-0 victory. A 6-team trade took place in the NBA yesterday. ESPN reports the Wizards are bringing back Chris Middleton on a 3-year deal worth almost $18 million as part of a sign-and-trade agreement with the Mavericks. 34-year-old played for both teams last year. The Clippers, Pistons, Bucks, and Grizzlies involved in previously agreed-upon deals as well. Memphis is receiving veteran guard D'Angelo Russell and second-round pick consideration from Washington as a direct part of the Middleton trade. Major League Baseball releasing its list of replacements for next Tuesday's All-Star Game in Philadelphia. Cardinals closer Riley O'Brien, Philly starter Jesus Luzardo, and Pirates hurler Braxton Ashcroft will join the National League team. Pittsburgh's Paul Skeens, Milwaukee's Jacob Mizorowski, and Miami's Max Meyer were replaced, as all three are starting games on Sunday and wouldn't be able to pitch on a quick turnaround. In the American League, Red Sox first baseman Wilson Contreras is taking the spot of Blue Jays slugger Vladimir Guerrero Jr., who is dealing with a back issue. Let's see. The Twins, they topped the Cleveland Guardians 3-1 to open their series at Target Field. Taj Bradley earned the victory after striking out 10 batters over seven innings. Minnesota has now won three straight and will continue its three-game set tonight. Meanwhile, the Lynx looking to turn things around after falling to the Sun earlier this week. Minnesota is visiting Connecticut for a rematch tonight. Lynx have dropped back-to-back games and looking to get back in that win column today. That's been a look at your Power Loon Sports. We got your most recent Power Loon garage giveaway qualifier. Say that 10 times fast. That's coming up next.
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1: Hey, I'm not one to say I told you so, but do you remember last year when I told you that Pure Talk was hands down the best wireless company that I'd ever used? 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
0: 7:42 on a Wednesday morning, but not no ordinary Wednesday. No, no, no. It's a Wednesday. And here with us, we've got Derek Owen from Window Galaxy. Morning, Derek. How are you?
2: Hey, guys. Good morning. I'm doing great. Thanks.
0: Oh, well, good to hear. Good to hear, man. You know, a lot of times we talk about, specifically windows, of course. You guys got 19 different lines, lots of customizability that you can do with it, and a lot of benefits to each one as well. And I'm curious, Derek, specifically about the triple pane windows that you guys offer.
2: Yeah, absolutely. Triple pane is definitely a nice upgrade. There's just a lot of different benefits to that. Better efficiency is one of them, right? So 3 panes of glass, you know, creates more insulation, helps keep the warm air inside during our wonderful Minnesota winters, and then the hot air outside, obviously, during the summer.
0: Right.
2: And then it's just more comfortable near the window. We did a triple pane patio door for my mom, and I could not believe how it keeps that cold air out in the coldest of temperatures in our winter. It's like you don't even feel it. It's pretty incredible. So it keeps rooms, you know, comfortable and consistent. It also helps with noise reduction. So that extra pane of glass keeps it quiet outside from like a traffic area, you know, wind, neighbors, busy roads, those kind of things. So it kind of helps, you know, reduce that noise. And then everyone gets some condensation of some sort on their windows. And triple panes definitely help, you know, reduce that because it keeps that interior glass surface warmer. So that helps with condensation in that wintertime too. And then, of course, you know, long-term value. So it is an upgrade when it comes to most windows are coming in double pane. So if you upgrade to triple pane, there's more cost up front, but it's added comfort, efficiency, and performance like we talked about. So, you know, those benefits there. And then also the tax benefits come into play, too, on triple pane glass. So that's another thing to consider, some tax benefits to that triple pane upgrade as well. So it's a really nice option to go with.
0: Yeah, absolutely. It sounds like it. And, you know, driving around town, too, I'll see, signs in the lawns with Window Galaxy doing work on people's houses. And, just a testament onto how well you guys do is you guys are up for the best of voting this year.
2: Yeah, absolutely. So we're up for the best of window category for the Brainerd Dispatch Best of Awards 2026. So we're honored for that and just want to remind people to get out there and vote. We do have it on our website and on our social media, but you can go to the Brainerd Dispatch and vote as well. A lot of different categories, so it's really nice to get out there and support those businesses in our area.
0: Absolutely it is, yeah. And we usually talk about installs too. What's your schedule looking like for the future here, Derek?
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5: Harlan weather. We could see some showers, possibly a thunderstorm yet for this part of the day, and 78. Partly cloudy, 59 tonight. Sunshine, 83 for tomorrow. Right now, we are at 67.
0: We've got birthdays, anniversaries coming up next. Your last chance to get in for a large free two-topping pizza to Papa Murphy's. 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And a new qualifier here this morning for the Power Loon Garage giveaway. Been putting in those keywords in the Power Loon mobile app, and let's see who it paid off for this morning. Well, who is it?
5: Looks like
0: Mick McBrien of Breezy Point added to the list of qualifiers officially in the running for the Power Loon Garage giveaway. But you could be tomorrow. Just keep putting in those keywords. We've got one active right now, don't we, Mitch?
5: Yeah, the active word until 8:20 is tires, T-I-R-E-S.
0: Beautiful. No time like the present to get it in. And again, you could be a qualifier tomorrow. We're the Brainerd Lakes home for the best in classic rock. It's Peter Frampton on the Power Loon.

0: 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Mitchie, what happened on this day in history?
1: Let's see, 1971. Quote, mini riots broke out at a Mott the Hoople concert at the Royal Albert Hall in London. The venue temporarily banned rock concerts following the incident. So a small mini riot. 1995, a plane in which Rod Stewart was riding had to make an unscheduled landing in Sweden after it hit a bird. 1997, former Kiss guitarist Vinnie Vincent filed a suit against the band and its record label over unpaid royalties.
0: Ah.
1: I could see those guys doing that, huh?
0: Mm-hmm. Yeah.
1: What, Gene Simmons? 2003, David Lee Roth released the album Diamond Dave, and nice. There is your history lesson.
0: Thank you. Mitch, and looking at birthdays, taking a peek at famous folk. Oh, we've got Kevin Bacon celebrating 68 today. Love me some Kev. And love me some bacon as well. We've got Angelica Houston. This is Spinal Tap. She was Morticia in the 90s Addams Family films. Love her. 75. We've got Wolfgang Puck, celebrity chef, 77. Man, some
1: is
0: heavy
1: he
0: hitters
1: Bam
0: today.
1: Bam chef?
0: No, that's Emeril. That's okay. Emeril Lagasse. Close. It's okay, Mitch. Yeah, Wolfgang. And he does, I think he caters the Oscars as well. And another actress here, we've got the daughter of Uma Thurman and Ethan Hawke, Maya Hawke.
1: Yeah, she was in Stranger Things.
0: Yes, yes. And she is 28 years old today. And some local ones here, we've got Jared Becker, who is celebrating 24. And we've got Bobby Anderson celebrating 40-something. Well, happy 40-something birthday, Bobby. You get a pizza for today, so get a hold of us and celebrate accordingly. Yeah, and everybody have a good birthday or anniversary if you're celebrating out there. You're home for the best in classic rock with the Rolling Stones on the Power Loop.

0: Stones at your home for the best in classic rock. 2 days, we're going to see their 25th studio album, Foreign Tongues, drop in. Then I'm going to be getting my Spider-Man Marvel variant, dude.
1: Oh.
0: I'm pretty excited about that one. I'm not
1: going
0: to lie.
1: Show did I start watching on Netflix? Animal Kingdom. I think I'm on season 2, maybe episode 11, 12. And they use a song by the Stones that I'm like, I've never heard this one before.
0: Oh, really?
1: Yeah. So it must be on their Hackney Diamonds album, I'm thinking.
0: Okay, gotcha.
1: That came out, what, maybe 2 years ago?
0: What scene were they doing while the Stones were playing? Like, what animals on screen?
1: Well, it's a family. It's about a family, and the mom is called Smurf. She's like the ringleader of her family.
0: What'd you say it was called again? Animal Kingdom?
1: Animal Kingdom.
0: Oh.
1: It's not what you'd think.
0: Yeah, no,
1: based on family and, you know, I gotta get to bed. I can't watch no more of this, but it's getting good.
0: So you say, yeah, and then you look at the clock and it's 2 a.m. and you're like,
1: okay, next commercial break. I'm turning off, which I do.
0: Commercial break?
1: Well, 15 seconds. I have the lowest Netflix plan.
0: Oh, okay.
1: So you get
0: Yeah, just go through the minute ads. That's fine. Save yourself money there. You can still get the keyword tires with an S, plural, over onto the Power Loon mobile app powered by Hilltop Camper and RV for an entry into the Power Loon Garage giveaway that is active until 8:20. So 22 more minutes to get it in before Noel gets you another one later on this morning at 11:20.
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1: Well, you could see some showers, possibly a thunderstorm for this first part of the day in 78. Partly cloudy, 59 tonight. Tomorrow, sun, 83. Hanging on pretty good at 67.
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0: 107.5 The Power Loon, some classic Boston. That's your home for the best in classic rock. More than a feeling. It's Zach and Mitch. Happy Wednesday to you. Or happy hump day, as some social circles like to call it. Hump day. Camels walking all over the place. But no better feeling than saving some money, I tell you what, Mitchie.
1: Yeah, especially if you love pizza and you love Slice on Oak pizza.
0: Who doesn't?
1: Today you can get a $20 certificate for just $10.
0: Hey, yo.
1: Yeah, just go to shopbebay.com.
0: Yeah, and they got the mobile certificate option there as well, so you can do it right on your phone. Don't even have to stop
1: while you're ordering your pizza.
0: Yeah, you just be there in line and just like, how would you like to pay? All right, hold on, give me 1 second.
1: And then doink.
0: Boom.
1: There you go.
0: There we go. Yeah, 20 for 10 at Slice on Oak. 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
1: That's going to be a fun giveaway.
0: And that really is. I mean, if it was just putting the logo on your floor, I think that'd be enough. But you get the added benefit of getting a brand new beer fridge from Schrader's Home Center and a beautiful toolbox from Paradigm Auto.
1: Yeah, it's just fun conversing with Loon listeners.
0: It absolutely is. Yeah, you can make your garage or your she shed, as Noel likes to call it, into something special and one of a kind and unique. Well, we got some rock and roll news that's coming up next. Might dip into some entertainment as well. Looks like we got a lot of tours that are either being extended or created for 2026 here.
1: Yeah, we've got Ramones tribute concert that's planned. Looks like the Eagles extending.
0: What?
1: Yeah.
0: No, they don't do that, do they?
1: Yeah, Santana's expanding. Yeah.
0: Oh, man, just all
1: it's
0: over
1: endless
0: the place
1: today.
0: Man, well, it's live music for you, baby, and keeping it rolling. That's what it's all about. We got 8:09 on the clock. We're your home for the best in classic rock. Zach and Mitch with Van Halen on the Power Loon.

0: 6 on 107.5, the Power Loon Blue Collar Man. Long nights, early mornings, and a little bit of sleep in the eye, but luckily that's why we got this beautiful thing called coffee.
1: Low-functioning adults, right? On this Be a Kid Again Day.
0: Yeah, who needs to be an adult, man? It's overrated. You got responsibilities and other things that you have to do.
1: Well, I come from a big family. It'd be nice just not to share my things again with my siblings. No, it's mine.
0: Oh, man. Mine always did. Since I was the oldest, it was just always a lot of copying. Where, you know, I remember, and I'll still tease my brothers about this. Where, you know, in the morning we were looking up in the cupboard trying to figure out what cereal that we wanted, and I'm like, oh, I'll go with. Or like my middle brother, he'd be like, oh, I want Fruit Loops. And I'd go like, oh, I'll go with some Lucky Charms. And then he'd be like, you know what? Lucky Charms sounds pretty good right now. I was like, you know what? Then I'll go with Fruit Loops. Well, I guess we'll just make it easier. We'll go with Fruit Loops. I'm like, come on. Your own person.
1: Did this happen in your house when your folks came home with cereal and there was a prize in it? They'd get a big bowl, dump it out, take the prize, and put the cereal back in the box and put it away?
0: I wouldn't even do that. I wouldn't even dump it in a bowl, man. I would just dig my hand through there and just get all my germs and stuff throughout.
1: I miss
0: it.
1: Those days.
0: Ah, the good old days. Do they do prizes in boxes anymore? I don't even think they do.
1: I don't know. It's been so long since I had to buy a box of cereal.
0: Oh, yeah, fair enough.
1: I don't need that anymore. Emptiness syndrome.
0: They still do box tops and stuff. I remember that, saving up all the box tops. And
1: Cracker Jacks. Oh, yeah.
0: Taking them to school, you know.
1: Yeah.
0: Yeah. I definitely know that they're still doing the pop can tabs, which that really takes me back. Anytime I see one of those tab collection boxes, I'm like, oh man,
1: yeah,
0: love to see that. You know, around this time tomorrow, we're gonna have a guest with us in studio, Dave McMillan from Long Lake Conservation Center, gonna be in chatting about the Nature Rocks Concert for Conservation.
1: That's July 18th.
0: Yeah, coming up pretty quick. That's Saturday. You'll have you'll have some great music out there, and all going to a great cause as well. Helping kids get outdoors and, you know, experiencing nature a little bit. So
1: it'll be a good time.
0: It will. So
1: 40 seconds to get on that Power Loon mobile app for the Power Loon Garage giveaway. It's tires, T-I-R-E-S.
0: Good call there, Mitch. We got some rock and roll news to get into here. Got a lot of tours kind of being expanded or coming up. Elton John is actually adding some shows to 2026, which I thought was peculiar since he did his his whole Goodbye Yellow Brick Road farewell tour. That was the most profitable, or I guess I should say made the most money out of touring before Taylor Swift's Era Tours had kind of knocked that off in number one. Those dates will come 3 years after he wrapped up that tour. They're scheduled for October 2nd and 3rd in Mexico City. Elton says that he was...
1: 3 years.
0: Yeah. Elton says he was
1: pretty
0: disappointed that the pandemic had kept him from touring Latin America during the farewell tour. So this is why it kind of makes his return especially meaningful. But it's very much a goodbye Mexico kind of tour. So getting a last couple shows in there just to thank his fans, because he's like, Mexico City is pretty important to me. Like it holds a safe soft spot in my heart. So I want to give the fans, one more chance just to rock out with me.
1: Do you think he sings any of his songs in Spanish?
0: Ooh, a little Espanol popping out? Maybe. Perhaps. I don't know.
1: Maybe there's a sign language person.
0: An ASL interpreter?
1: Yeah.
0: I hope there is. There usually is.
1: Well, Santana are extending their 2026 Las Vegas residency with new shows in November. 8 newly announced shows are scheduled for November 4th through the 15th. Tickets for the new dates go on sale to the general public this Saturday. And Santana will begin an intimate evening with Santana Greatest Hits Live. Just the sound of that sounds amazing. It's the show is taking place at the House of Blues in Mandalay on September 16th. So way to go, Mr. Santana.
0: Yeah, just keeping them rolling. I mean, you're already there. Why not just add a few more into there? Although I will say, you know, with 11 dates and 11 days, then adding in 8 new shows, where it's like, you got a little bit of recovery in there in between, but they can for sure pull it off. But as we're in Vegas already, speaking of residencies, surprise, surprise, Eagles are extending their run at the Sphere in Las Vegas, definitely on that long goodbye tour. They've added 4 new shows, to their run in December, which now solidifies the group as the venue's longest running residency. This happens every time where, you know, they're sitting in at number one and then they get usurped by, I think, Dead and Co. were the ones that have in second place with the most shows that they've done with their residency.
1: How long was U2 there? U2 opened her up.
0: Yeah, U2, they haven't, I think, well, they've definitely fallen down in that, you know, top five if you're making one. They might be like three or four, but yeah, Eagles saw that and was like, can't have that. We got to be number one. Add in some new shows. So those follow the previously announced fall dates for 2026. So these new ones, that'll run from 18th of September through December 12th. And then you got those four new shows in December. Those will be going on sale July 17th. So
1: July.
0: Oh, yeah. Thank you. So 9 days July. You can pick up those tickets in July.
1: Like jalopy.
0: Oh. You see my car recently? That's basically it right there. But yeah, there you go.
1: How about this? The Ramones tribute concert is being announced in celebration of the band's 50th anniversary of their self-titled debut album.
0: Nice.
1: Wow. Imagine the people that grew up with that album. And they're like, 50th? Holy smuckers. Right? The event's taking place August 30th at the Hollywood Forever Cemetery in Los Angeles. The event's going to be hosted by John Travolta, and it's going to have a performance by the supergroup Cretan Family.
0: Okay.
1: And tickets to the Ramones 50th anniversary tribute concert available now.
0: All right. Yeah.
1: That's, so rocking it out in a cemetery.
0: Yeah, that's interesting to say the least. But yeah, that's, you know, the supergroup there, Cretan or Cretan Family, however you want to pronounce it. Yeah, you've got like Billy Joe Armstrong from Green Day in that, Tim Armstrong from Rancid, Travis Barker from Blink-182, and one of
1: a slew of stuff.
0: Oh, yeah. Yeah, absolutely. And former Ramones bassist CJ Ramone. In that band as well. So really, really all coming back to square one there. The John Travolta hosting. That one is interesting. I did not have that on my bingo card for 2026 by any means.
1: Do you think he'll wear his beret?
0: Ooh,
1: his ooh-la-la?
0: Maybe. Yeah.
1: Or should we call him the oui-oui monsieur?
0: We'll go with that.
1: Really go French,
0: yeah, yeah,
1: maybe.
0: Frog legs and stuff like that. Yeah, yeah. John Travolta, little Ramones in there, and a whole lot of shows from Mexico and Vegas. So not too shabby there.
1: It's all for the taking. You just have to have it in your bank account.
0: right, exactly. And then just pray to the Live Nation and Ticketmaster gods that they haven't destroyed that too much like they haven't already. Ooh-wee. 8:24, more music forecast next.
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1: Hourloon weather, clouds today, maybe a sprinkle here and there, a high of 78, partly cloudy, 59 for tonight, sunshine 83 on tap for tomorrow. Yeah, bust out the suntan lotion, currently at 67.
0: We are the Brainerd Lakes home for the best in classic rock, and we've got lunch for two that we're going to be giving away in about 15 minutes from Mama's Lip Smackin' Burritos. 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

0: Foreigner on 107.5, The Power Loon, Urgent. Zach and Mitch here with you. 8:33, happy Wednesday to ya. We've got the world famous Power Loon game show coming up around 8:45.
1: Questions all set.
0: We're already going to hopefully give away that $15 certificate to the Green Lantern.
1: We'll see.
0: Yeah. Depends on how hard your question is, Mitch.
1: It's not.
0: We'll throw in a Power Loon Summer 35 shirt, thanks to our friends at Shannon's Auto Body as well, to sweeten the pot a little bit. And don't forget, the second annual Lakes Area Motor Salute out of Shannon's Auto Body going to be this Saturday from 10 to 2. So bring out the beauty, stop on by. They'll have food, music, entertainment. They'll have some live awards they're giving out that you can vote on as well. And just spend a nice day under the sun.
1: Go look at the vehicles.
0: Yeah, that's right.
1: Plus, yeah, burritos.
0: Yeah, burrito's going out that time, too.
1: That's coming up soon.
0: You can text your name and mama to the Power Loon text line, 218-829-1075, for a chance at a lunch for two. But we're going to keep you up to date on all things happening. Your Power Loon headlines from the Brainerd Now newsroom, brought to you by E.L. 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
3: Good morning from the Brainerd Now newsroom. I'm Noelle Lee. The National Weather Service has confirmed a tornado touched down and tracked north of Detroit Lakes on Monday night, leaving a path of damage and sending three people to the hospital with injuries. The tornado carved a path right along the shoreline of Floyd Lake, leaving boats, pontoons flipped over and upside down in the water, docks mangled, trees twisted, snapped, and uprooted, and homes with roofs torn off. A total of 31 residents had to be assisted by the Becker County Emergency Operations Center, and the Red Cross, along with other volunteer organizations, are also assisting in the follow-up efforts. At this time, only residents and those associated with property owners will be allowed to enter the affected area. The Minnesota Department of Natural Resources is scheduled to hold a public comment period regarding the scoping environmental assessment worksheet and draft scoping for the proposed Tamarack Mining Project. The comment period runs from July 14th. This milestone does mark a critical step in Minnesota's environmental review framework, opening up Talon Metals' plan for public consideration. The proposed project, an underground nickel-copper mine roughly located 30 miles west of Cloquet, Minnesota, and approximately 1.5 miles north of the city of Tamarack. And if you're a runner, organizers of the Twin Cities Marathon want you to know they are moving the race to a later date in the month of October. The traditional start of the 26.2-mile run is usually set for the first Sunday in October, but beginning next year, the race from Minneapolis to St. Paul will be held on October 17th to guarantee cooler conditions for the runners. And now you're in the know. I'm Noelle Lee from the Brainerd Now newsroom.
0: Thank you, Noelle. Your Power Loon Sports next, brought

0: 34-year-old played for both teams last year, the Clippers, Pistons, Bucks, and Grizzlies, involved in a previously agreed-upon deals. Memphis is receiving veteran guard D'Angelo Russell and second-round pick consideration from Washington as a direct part of the Middleton trade. Some other NBA news, the Summer League in Vegas that'll kick off tomorrow. Timberwolves will be taking on the New Orleans Pelicans, and the Bucks get things going on Friday when they face the Miami Heat. Major League Baseball releasing its list of replacements for next Tuesday's All-Star Game in Philly. Cardinals closer Riley O'Brien, Philly starter Jesus Luzardo, and Pirates hurler Braxton Ashcroft will join the National League team. Pittsburgh's Paul Skeens, Milwaukee's Jacob Mizorowski, and Miami's Max Meyer were replaced, as all three are starting games on Sunday. Wouldn't be able to pitch on a quick turnaround. In the American League, Red Sox first baseman Wilson Contreras taking the spot of Blue Jays slugger Vladimir Guerrero Jr., who is dealing with a back issue. Twins, though, they atop the Cleveland Guardians 3-1 to open their series at Target Field. Taj Bradley earned the victory after striking out 10 batters over 7 innings. Minnesota has now won 3 straight and will continue its 3-game set tonight. World Cup round of 16 stage, that's over. Argentina overcame a 2-goal deficit to stun Egypt 3-2 from Atlanta. Elsewhere, Switzerland edged Colombia on penalties 4-3 after a scoreless game in Vancouver. Quarterfinals will kick off tomorrow when France and Morocco battle in New England, a rematch of the semifinals at the last World Cup, where the French secured a 2-0 victory. And the Lynx looking to turn things around after falling to the sun earlier this week. Minnesota is visiting Connecticut for a rematch tonight. Lynx dropping back-to-back games, but hoping to get back in the win column. That's been a look at your Power Loon Sports.
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0: 8:41 Wednesday morning. We are checking in with Brandon Gruber from Mills GM. Morning, Brandon. How are you?
6: Doing well. How are you guys doing?
7: Not bad.
0: Beachy keen.
7: It's a Wednesday.
0: Bean. Yeah. You know,
6: making
0: our way through a hump day. But do you guys still got an employee pricing going on out there at Mills GM?
6: We do. Half ton steer is still employee pricing right now. Like I've mentioned in the past, we usually only see this about once a year, so now is the time, dead of summer, and we've got a great availability of them, more of them incoming as well here, but we only got 1 month to take advantage. So if you're

0: if you've been thinking, now is the time.
1: Yeah, no,
0: really, truly, now is the time.
1: Yeah, no time like the present and more money back in your pocket. That's always a great mm-hmm. deal. And, you know, driving by, too, as well, seeing that, you guys have stocked up pretty well in the Yukon and the Yukon XLs as well.
0: Yeah, we got a slew of them in within the last couple of weeks. We've got, if you're looking for the elevation trim level, that's nicely equipped, but you don't necessarily need all the bells and whistles. We've got a great availability in those between short Yukons, Yukon XLs, Denali Ultimates, AT4s, all the trim levels and all of the all the sizes, so to speak. So no better time right than now, because they don't last long and then we'll be out of them for a hot minute. So.
1: Right, right. Yeah, that's usually the case with those Yukons there. Now, you know, with a great selection of new vehicles, you guys also have great pre-owned options as well out there at Mills GM.
0: We sure do. We've got some, a little bit of everything. We've got some heavy duty Sierra, Denali Ultimates. We've got a couple of pre-owned full-size SUVs like Yukons, Tahoes. Mm. We've also got even an Enclave, I think a couple of Acadias. So we've got a great availability kind of in a little all the above, some half tons as well. So really, a little bit of what everybody's looking for is what we have, and we're always looking for more.
1: Fantastic. Yeah, great pick of the litter there, especially with your great selection. Now, how do we reach you guys over there at Mills GM?
0: Yeah, we're right on 371 next to the Man Mall Mills Fleet Farm, or you can click some tires 24/7 at millsgm.com, or you can give us a call at 218-829-3504.
1: Excellent. All right, Brandon, thanks for helping on. You have a great rest of your day, man.
0: You guys as well. Thank you.
1: You bet. Take care. All right, Mitch, we'll have your Power Loon forecast next.
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4: Power Loon weather, clouds today, then look out. We're going to have sunshine tomorrow through our weekend. Possibility of maybe some showers, hit or miss throughout our day, and 78. Partly cloudy, 59 for tonight and 83 for tomorrow. Right now, 67.
1: Up next, we've got the world famous Power Loon game show where we're going to try to give away that $15 certificate to the Green Lantern. 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

0: 107.5 The Power Loon, the sweet dulcet tones of Christine McVie and Fleetwood Mac for you this morning at 8:48. You know what time it is? Here we go. It's time to play the Power Loon game show. And we got caller number 5 with us on the line this morning. Who is this?
1: This is Shelly Lund.
0: Oh, woo-hoo. There we go.
2: What you doing, Shelly?
1: Just sitting here trying to take stock of what happened to storms last night and see how many branches and things are down in the yard.
0: Oh, yeah, doing a little cleanup. Well, that's all right. Hey, you know, since you're cleaning up nature a little bit, how about a $15 certificate to the Green Lantern and a Power Loon Summer 35 shirt? How's that sound?
1: That sounds awesome. I'd love that.
0: All right.
2: First, Miss Shelly has to win.
0: Right. Oh, yeah. Yeah.
1: That's right. I know. I'm crossing my fingers here.
0: Yeah.
1: Need to add to my Power Loon collection.
0: There you go. Well, Mitch has been saying that she's guaranteeing a winner, so we'll see what this is all about. All right. Shelly, you ready? Mitch, you ready?
1: Oh, I'm ready.
2: Oh, yeah. I've been ready since 5:59 this morning.
0: Oh, fair enough. Very specific. All right. What do we got here?
2: All right. The stars I love. Here's the question. How many stars are in the Big Dipper constellation? Is it 7, 8, or 9? So when you look up at the sky and you see the Big Dipper, just count the stars in your head. You can see it.
0: Okay. Well, 7, 8, or 9.
2: Mm-hmm.
1: I can usually catch the Little Dipper, but the Big Dipper's hard.
2: I have to do a lot of squinting for the Little Dipper.
1: I guess I'll use my lifeline for a hit, kind of a...
0: Okay, I mean, I'm...
1: Maybe help on this.
0: I'm trying to think. I mean, I'm so thinking like the bucket might... I think that's got 4, maybe.
2: How many's in the handle?
0: Well, and I think there's like the 1 that connects the bucket and the handle, and then 2 after that, I think. So I'm going with 7. That's what I'm thinking, Shelly.
1: And that's kind of what I'm thinking, too. I'm trying to picture it, but 8's my favorite number, but I'll go with 7, too, I think.
0: Okay, 7. That's all you're saying?
1: Yeah, that's all I'm saying.
0: Oh, you got it. All right. Shelly, $15 to the Green Lantern coming your way and a Power Loon Summer 35 shirt. Congratulations, Shelly.
1: Woohoo. Yeah. Awesome. Thanks, guys. I hope I broke your loser streak there.
0: You did. You absolutely did. So.
2: And now you have a new favorite number, Shelly. 7.
1: Yep.
0: All right. Appreciate
1: it. And I got my 3rd Power Loon shirt. Woohoo.
0: Boom. There we go. Well, only 4 more and then you'll hit that lucky number. Appreciate you, Shelly. Have a great rest of your morning.
1: All right, thanks, you guys, too. Thanks. Have a good day, guys.
0: You, too. Take care.
2: Bye.
0: Uh-huh. See, now when you said it was going to be, like, guaranteeing and that it was going to be easy, I didn't think it was going to be...
2: easy, you visualize the Big Dipper.
0: Yeah, but there could be any number.
2: My other one would have been about Cristiano Ronaldo.
0: Oh, okay.
2: What team does he play for?
0: It's Portugal, isn't it?
2: Yeah.
0: Uh-huh. All right.
2: I'm like, fair enough. Zach, you want the left or the right question?
0: Fair enough. All right, I got you. All right, well, not only is Shelly from Nisswa a winner, but we've also been asking people to text in for their chance at lunch for 2 to Mom and Slip Smack and Burritos. They're hanging out from 11 to 6 in the Fleet Farm parking lot. And the person, after we compiled them all together in our list here, we've got Melissa from Brainerd. Congratulations, Melissa. Lunch for 2, so we'll go ahead and hit you up and let you know what to do to claim your lunch or dinner. Depends on what time you go there. But
2: yeah.
0: Congratulations there, Melissa, and thanks to Mama Slip Smack and Burritos for letting us give away a pair of lunches.
2: Delicious
0: here.
2: Food.
0: Indeed. Now we got to get into our Zach and Mitch deep track here. No real rhyme or reason for this one.
2: Just because we like the song.
0: Yeah, just wanted to
2: hear Hall of Fame.
0: A little Genesis this morning. Turn it on again on the Power Loon.

0: 107.5 The Power Loon, your home for the best in classic rock. From 1980s, Duke. Just watching TV, listening to the radio. There's some Genesis with Turn It On Again.
1: Doesn't that one sound good cranked?
0: Oh, it does.
1: The speaker's still intact.
0: It is. Thankfully. Yeah. Yeah. It's, you know, we've kind of been putting it through the ringer here recently, but yeah, she's holding up pretty good. Yeah. I'm surprised for
1: no one's things. Complaining out in the hallway that it's too loud in the Loon studio.
0: Yeah, or in the studios next door. The only time I hear complaints is when we bust one out
1: that
0: I just sing in the studio, and then people up front like Janet's like, who's the cat dying somewhere?
1: I like that, Zach.
0: It's just me. It's okay. 8:57, reaching the end of the show, so we got to check the fridge for some leftovers. Hang on.
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0: Hey, car lovers, looking for a fun way to spend this Saturday? 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
1: Power Loon weather. We could see some scattered showers out there this morning. Otherwise, cloudy and 78. Partly cloudy, 59 on the overnight. That gets set for sunshine. Going to carry us through our weekend. 83 on tap for us tomorrow. Currently, it is 67.
0: We are the Brainerd Lakes home for the best in classic rock. Mitch, yeah, I checked the fridge for some leftovers.
1: What did you find?
0: Well, I found some breakfast pizza that was in there. But as I opened up the box, I kid you not, there was a slice that was hanging out there on its own with a bite, just one bite taken off of it. Literally a bite.
1: Wasn't me.
0: No, as you scan around the room looking up for somebody to save you. I don't know. Like, listen, I always go off about the donuts every time those are brought in Thursday, and then you see people cutting it in half or into thirds or like an eighth and just doing a little bit. It's like, just take the whole thing, man.
1: So don't feel guilty.
0: Well, then you walk in and you just got halves and quarters all over the place. It looks like a bomb.
1: Then you shouldn't feel guilty. Have a little mini snack. Shove it in your mouth and be quiet.
0: I'll just take the rest of it. Whoa, okay. All right. In that case, I'll shut up then. All right, Mitch.
1: Well, a study shows that small everyday wins are making people happier.
0: Okay.
1: Like maybe the show ending?
0: Yeah, there we go.
1: For you, right?
0: Or for some of the
1: Sometimes
0: listeners,
1: Sometimes I feel
0: yeah.
1: like there's some days I just irritate Zach.
0: No.
1: Well, a new survey of 2,000 working adults find that life's unexpected moments are powerful mood boosters.
0: Mm-hmm.
1: On-time delivery, finding a parking spot easily, and getting home just before the rain top the list of surprise joys.
0: Okay. Huh? The on-time delivery is a little peculiar for me. Like that's going to make your whole day just because something got to you at 2:15 when they said 2:15.
1: Weird, right?
0: But it's the little things.
1: It's the little things. Yeah. Got to take them all you can. Research found the average person experiences at least 3 such moments weekly.
0: Man,
1: have
0: only
1: you
0: 3.
1: Experienced any yet this week?
0: Well, finding the good parking spot is always usually.
1: Well, there's always good parking
0: usually pretty
1: here.
0: Much. Well, not here. No, oh. It's just like, you know, you're out and about on town, and you're like, I really don't want to walk too far, and then oh, look at that, a spot right open in front of the place I want to go. It is the little victory, yeah.
1: Me and nothing beats a good laugh. That's my instant mood booster. Yeah. A third of respondents said unexpected win lifts their moods for the rest of the day. Yeah. Good laugh can carry me through my day because I'll sit back and think about it and start laughing again.
0: Just kind of reliving.
1: Meanwhile, 69% name Monday their least favorite day.
0: Wow. Yeah. That's surprising.
1: Work stress, low energy, and tech failures rank as the biggest daily frustrations. What were you just complaining about moments ago? Oh. Your laptop and the battery juice.
0: Yeah, and the battery, yeah. It's like I had it plugged in all day yesterday, didn't use it when I got home. Like, I've only had it on, you know, since the start of the show. And then it was giving me a low battery warning where it was just like, and then it goes to sleep every, you know, few minutes. So it's not like
1: then
0: it's
1: you
0: just
1: wake
0: sitting
1: up.
0: There and, you know, yeah. trucking the entire time. It's like, what's going on, man?
1: Because it goes to a sleep mode.
0: Yeah, but still the battery just...
1: Well, yeah, look at the flip side. At least you have a power cord for it.
0: Right? That's true.
1: Study also found 19% get joy from checking everything off their to-do list, whereas 17% love finding a TV show with lots of episodes available. Like I am currently in Animal Kingdom.
0: Yeah.
1: I'll get home, try to get stuff done. Maybe 5:30 will be the time I'll start, 5:45, that I'll start binging it.
0: Gotcha. Yeah. The binging, yeah. Which there was a story I'd seen earlier this week. We didn't really get into it, but when they were talking about, you know, binging TV shows kind of diminishes the effect that the shows have on you. You know, because it's like back in the day where you had to wait, you know, it was on Thursday nights at 6. So then you just kind of had to wait
1: the whole
0: week. You
1: made sure your list was done because it's on live TV.
0: Right.
1: You know.
0: And whatever you missed because they could do a rerun. They may not. You never really know. But now when things just get thrown out and it's like, yep, here's the entire first season for you. And then by the time you're on like, you know, episode 5. You kind of forgot a lot of what already happened.
1: Well, have you ever watched The Last Kingdom on Netflix?
0: I've not, no.
1: Okay. It took me forever because the final season was up and it was ready to binge, and it took me forever because I did not want the show to end.
0: Okay.
1: That would be a sad reality for me, and I think I would have been sad. That would be a bad mood booster.
0: Right.
1: So
0: a bad mood booster.
1: That would boost me low.
0: Yeah. There you go. Right. And that always
1: drain my battery.
0: That always
8: Nice. That it always is the worst feeling too, once you like finish a series that you've been, you know, enjoying for
1: the lowest solo
8: few days. Yeah, it's like, now what do I do? What do I fill my life? Yeah. Hey, look at this TV show. And then you go on, rinse and repeat, rinse and repeat.
1: That's why I have backup reality.
8: There you go. Yeah, always Below Deck is always right there in the wings waiting for you.
1: Yeah, I could have watched a new one. I think it's Below Deck with Captain Sandy, but there was only one.
8: Oh.
1: One new one available. I'm like, nope, I need at least two. Oh,
8: okay.
1: Because that's the amount of TV a day I'll watch.
8: So. Right. Fair enough. But taking the little wins, letting those kind of carry you throughout
1: little
8: your day.
1: Little wins, little kicks.
8: Yeah. And it's in the stuff that you can do as well, you know, just smile at somebody, you know. Hold the door, say, what's up? I like your outfit.
1: And nice don't shirt. Be crabby, people. Come on.
8: Yeah, don't be doing that. Don't spread the negativity around.
1: That rubs off like mold.
8: Gross. I don't like that. All right. Well, 907.
1: You got a fruit? And, oh, there's some mold. Let me rub it off.
8: Oh, yeah, just rub it.
1: Oh, it's good.
8: And you're still, yeah, just like cut that little part off. And you're like, yeah, the rest of it's fine for you. Yeah, dude. 907, we're going to skedaddle on out of here, but Noelle is in next. She'll kick off your no-repeat workday with you until 2 and got your next Power Loon Garage giveaway keyword at 1120. But until tomorrow.
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Rod Stewart, who is a headliner this year at the Minnesota Get Together, the Great Minnesota Get Together, I should say. He'll be performing at the State Fair August 1st. We're just inside 9 o'clock. I'm Noel with Pink Floyd.

0: 1 hour, 7.5, the Power Loon, kind of one-hit wonders. They were autographed, but a great idea. Always good to turn up the radio, especially midweek Wednesday. Happy hump day, friends. I'm Noel, glad to be coming through your FM on a beautiful AM. And as the great Bon Jovi once said, whoa, whoa, we're halfway there, just about halfway through our work week, friends.
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12: A lingering thunderstorm or two this morning, and then we are done with the rain for a little while. Today, mostly cloudy. It'll be cooler and less humid, high of 77. Tonight, clear 58. Tomorrow, sunshine 82 on Friday. Mostly sunny with a high around 84. It's going to get warmer and more humid as we roll through the weekend. 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

0: 107.5, the Power Loon Classic Allman Brothers Band, a little Southern Fried in front of 10 o'clock. I've said it before and I'll say it again. If you're ever in a pinch, a pickle, you're just not feeling quite like yourself, just go to YouTube and crank up some old Allman Brothers Band and you'll feel better in no time. I'm Noel, just in front of 10 o'clock. Hope you're having a wonderful start to your midweek Wednesday. Whitesnake, The Beatles, The Police, just to name a few after 10 o'clock with ELO kicking it off after a look at your Power Loon weather next.
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12: I'm meteorologist Rodney Price. Any sprinkles or showers ending mostly cloudy with upper 70s this afternoon. A light northeast wind. Tonight, a few clouds around, some patchy fog will form, and lows dropping back into the upper 50s. A little fog to start your Thursday. Otherwise, quite a bit of sunshine, lower 80s. More sunshine for Friday, with highs in the mid-80s. Lakeside Living and Midwest Charm, Worthington, Minnesota, it's worth a look. Currently 65 degrees.
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7:45. The Power Little Lama Tears for Fears, and everybody wants to rule the world. I don't know about you, but I have absolutely zero desire to rule the world. Here's Steve Miller.

0: 7:45, the Power Loon, Don't Stop Believing. American Anthem, really. Classic Journey, who are on their final Frontiers tour, saying goodbye. As they travel around the country, they'll make a stop in Fargo on October 3rd. And then October 4th, they'll be down at the the Grand Casino Event Center, saying goodbye to all their fans. I have my tickets. Do you? I love Journey. And guys, even if you don't love Journey, too bad. Your girl does.
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11: I'm meteorologist Rodney Price. Any sprinkles or showers ending, mostly cloudy with upper 70s this afternoon. A light northeast wind. Tonight, a few clouds around, some patchy fog will form, and lows dropping back into the upper 50s. A little fog to start your Thursday. Otherwise, quite a bit of sunshine, lower 80s. More sunshine for Friday with highs in the mid-80s. Lakeside Living and Midwest Charm, Worthington, Minnesota, it's worth a look. Currently 65 degrees.
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Van Halen's Hot for Teacher at the Burning Lake Zone for the best in classic rock, 107.5 The Power Loon. I'm Noel with you till 2. It's a no-repeat workday Wednesday. And speaking of Wednesday, your B-Bay bargain of the day. You're going to like this one. Slice on Oak, usually a $20 certificate. 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

0: 107.5, the Powerline Classic Clash, rocking the Casbah and making our way towards 11 o'clock. Hope you're having a wonderful Wednesday so far. I can't believe it's already the 8th of July, and I'm Noel with you until about 2 o'clock. Keep it locked for Thin Lizzy, Bon Jovi, and David Bowie after 11. Of course, 11:20, your next active keyword for the garage giveaway with Marshall Tucker on deck.
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11: I'm meteorologist Rodney Price. Any sprinkles or showers ending mostly cloudy with upper 70s this afternoon. A light northeast wind. Tonight, a few clouds around. Some patchy fog will form and lows dropping back into the upper 50s. A little fog to start your Thursday. Otherwise, quite a bit of sunshine, lower 80s. More sunshine for Friday with highs in the mid-80s. 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It's worth a look. It's 66 at our studios.
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0: 7.5, the Power Loon and Stevie Ray Vaughan's Look at Little Sister. 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
9: I'm meteorologist Rodney Price. Any sprinkles or showers ending mostly cloudy with upper 70s this afternoon. A light northeast wind. Tonight, a few clouds around. Some patchy fog will form and lows dropping back into the upper 50s. A little fog to start your Thursday. Otherwise, quite a bit of sunshine, lower 80s. More sunshine for Friday with highs in the mid 80s. 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It's worth a look. It's 66 at our studios.
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8: I'm meteorologist Rodney Price. Any sprinkles or showers ending mostly cloudy with upper 70s this afternoon. A light northeast wind. Tonight, a few clouds around. Some patchy fog will form and lows dropping back into the upper 50s. A little fog to start your Thursday. Otherwise, quite a bit of sunshine, lower 80s. More sunshine for Friday with highs in the mid 80s. 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It's worth a look. Right now, it's 67.
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0: 107.5, the Power Loon Van Halen's Why Can't This Be Love on a Wednesday as we put out the close sign on the Classic Rock Cafe. Getting ready for a little trivia. See how your brains are doing midweek Wednesday, especially after a holiday weekend. It is, what is a group of owls called? I think I know this one. What is a group of owls called? That is your trivia question for this hump day. Hey, it's Noelle, and I'm bringing the heat to Grandview Lodge for Sunkissed Summer, live at the Tanque Verde Cantina at the main resort coming up on July 23rd from 5 to 8 p.m. Join me for sunshine, music, giveaways, and of course, ice-cold drinks right on the beach, plus the delicious food you love from the cantina. 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That's Sunkissed Summer with me, Noelle, July 23rd at Grandview Lodge's Tanque Verde Beach Cantina. Don't miss it. Presented by Grandview Lodge, your summer starts here.
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0: 7.5, the power loom. We all know why he keeps hanging up. Young Lust, Pink Floyd, just in front of 1 o'clock. Hope you're having a happy hump day. I'm Noel with you till 2 o'clock. Congratulations, friends. You're on the downward side of not only your Wednesday workday, but your entire work week.
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12: I'm meteorologist Rodney Price. Any sprinkles or showers ending mostly cloudy with upper 70s this afternoon. A light northeast wind. Tonight, a few clouds around. Some patchy fog will form and lows dropping back into the upper 50s. A little fog to start your Thursday. Otherwise, quite a bit of sunshine, lower 80s. More sunshine for Friday with highs in the mid 80s. Lakeside Living and Midwest Charm, Worthington, Minnesota, it's worth a look. Currently 71 degrees.
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0: 107.5, the Powerloon Motley Crue and Girls, Girls, Girls, of course, performing along with Tesla and Extreme the 21st of August down at Mystic Lake Amphitheater. Last I checked, tickets were still available for that show. And I'm Noel with you till 2 o'clock. It's a no-repeat workday Wednesday with Foreigner and Zeppelin before 1:30.
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9: I'm meteorologist Rodney Price. Any sprinkles or showers ending mostly cloudy with upper 70s this afternoon. A light northeast wind. Tonight, a few clouds around. Some patchy fog will form and lows dropping back into the upper 50s. A little fog to start your Thursday. Otherwise, quite a bit of sunshine, lower 80s. More sunshine for Friday with highs in the mid-80s. Lakeside Living and Midwest Charm, Worthington, Minnesota, it's worth a look. Currently 71 degrees.
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0: 7.5, the Power Loon Led Zeppelin, rocking and rolling, and that's exactly what Logan will have you doing tonight, just before 7 o'clock, if you're a fan of Zeppelin or know somebody that is. Stairway to 7 airs every Monday through Friday, just before 7 o'clock. 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

0: Rolling Stones, Can't Get No Satisfaction at 107.5. The Power Loon said it before, I'll say it again. Mick Jagger has about 12 kids, so I think he's getting a little satisfaction somewhere. I'm about out of here, but Logan's in next. Going to take great care of you throughout the rest of your workday Wednesday. Workforce Block Party kicks off just after 5 o'clock. Stairway to 7 just before 7. And, of course, your next keyword in our garage giveaway with Logan at about 2:20. Poison and Cream after 2. We'll kick it off with Sticks after we take a look at your Power Loon weather and say a goodbye next.
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15: I'm meteorologist Rodney Price. Any sprinkles or showers ending mostly cloudy with upper 70s this afternoon. A light northeast wind. Tonight, a few clouds around. Some patchy fog will form and lows dropping back into the upper 50s. A little fog to start your Thursday. Otherwise, quite a bit of sunshine, lower 80s. More sunshine for Friday with highs in the mid 80s. Lakeside Living and Midwest Charm, Worthington, Minnesota. It's worth a look. It's 72 at our studios.
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Good afternoon. Happy Hump Day Wednesday. 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
9: I'm meteorologist Rodney Price. Any sprinkles or showers ending mostly cloudy with upper 70s this afternoon. A light northeast wind. Tonight, a few clouds around. Some patchy fog will form and lows dropping back into the upper 50s. A little fog to start your Thursday. Otherwise, quite a bit of sunshine, lower 80s. More sunshine for Friday with highs in the mid 80s. 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It's worth a look. It's 72 at our studios.
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11: I'm meteorologist Rodney Price. Any sprinkles or showers ending mostly cloudy with upper 70s this afternoon. A light northeast wind. Tonight, a few clouds around, some patchy fog will form and lows dropping back into the upper 50s. A little fog to start your Thursday. Otherwise, quite a bit of sunshine, lower 80s. More sunshine for Friday with highs in the mid-80s. 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It's 72 at our studios.
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0: Rush with New World Man at 107.5. The Power Loon, Logan kicking it with you here and now. But this Saturday morning, our morning show man, Zach, is going to be live on location at Shannon's Auto Body for the second annual Lakes Area Motor Salute Car and Motorcycle Show. Everything gets started at 10 and runs till 2. 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You never know what you might see at that event. It's a pretty awesome event. Glad it's made its way back for year 2. And hopefully many more to come, because there's also going to be food, entertainment, vendors, prizes, demonstrations, maybe a shop tour, a little bit of everything. And all the proceeds from this event are going to the Vigilant Guardians Veterans Motorcycle Club. So great cause and a lot of great fun this Saturday. Shannon's Auto Body, 10 to 2. 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Maybe even score yourself one of those sweet Power Loon Summer 35 tees, which are also thanks to Shannon's Auto Body.
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11: I'm meteorologist Rodney Price. Any sprinkles or showers ending mostly cloudy with upper 70s this afternoon. A light northeast wind. Tonight, a few clouds around. Some patchy fog will form and lows dropping back into the upper 50s. A little fog to start your Thursday. Otherwise, quite a bit of sunshine. Lower 80s. More sunshine for Friday with highs in the mid 80s. 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It's worth a look. Right now, it's 73.
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0: Talking Heads at 107.5, The Power Loon, and while he hasn't been given permission to burn down the house, we are giving Slick free rein to party on the patio tomorrow afternoon, and you can join him. He's going to be at the Freddy's Sports Grill at the Pines at Grandview Lodge. I know it's a little bit of a specification there, but Freddy's is what you need to know. 4 to 7 o'clock tomorrow, Slick giving away Line and Kugel swag, giving out some Power Loon summer tees, and also giving you a chance to get registered to win the Prime Liney's Prize, which is a tour of the Liney's Lodge and a stay at Cobblestone Hotel and Suites in Chippewa Falls, Wisconsin. So head on out to party on the patio. It is tomorrow, 4 to 7 o'clock at Freddy's at the Pines Golf Course at Grandview Lodge. We party with Line and Kugel's Slick and the Power Loon tomorrow.
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10: I'm meteorologist Mace Michaels. Partly cloudy and pleasant tonight with a low in the upper 50s. Mostly sunny for tomorrow, a high right around 80 degrees. Then the temperatures start to heat up. Sunny with a high in the low 80s on Friday, mid-80s Saturday, upper 80s Sunday. Maybe some 90s next week. 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

0: 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Eddie Money, Cars, and CCR on the other side of a Power Loon weather check.
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10: I'm meteorologist Mace Michaels. Partly cloudy and pleasant tonight with a low in the upper 50s. Mostly sunny for tomorrow. A high right around 80 degrees. Then the temperatures start to heat up. Sunny with a high in the low 80s on Friday, mid-80s Saturday, upper 80s Sunday. Maybe some 90s next week. 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

0: Saloon CCR rolling on the river, and the classics are rolling down the road lately. Lots of car shows going on in the BLA, including one you don't want to miss this Friday, as the Power Loon's going to be out at the Body Works for their annual car show. Wild Bill going to be on location to cover all the beauties rolling in. And of course, another chance for you to score maybe one of those sweet Power Loon Summer 35 t-shirts. The Northern Tin Street Rod Association will be out there, and a hog roast is going down as well. 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
9: I'm meteorologist Mace Michaels. Partly cloudy and pleasant tonight with a low in the upper 50s. Mostly sunny for tomorrow. A high right around 80 degrees. Then the temperatures start to heat up. Sunny with a high in the low 80s on Friday. Mid 80s Saturday. Upper 80s Sunday. Maybe some 90s next week. 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

0: definitely was in the right. 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
11: I'm meteorologist Mace Michaels. Partly cloudy and pleasant tonight with a low in the upper 50s. Mostly sunny for tomorrow, a high right around 80 degrees. Then the temperatures start to heat up. Sunny with a high in the low 80s on Friday, mid 80s Saturday, upper 80s Sunday. Maybe some 90s next week. 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

0: 38 special at your home for the best in classic rock, 107.5, the Power Loon. Hold on loosely, make it through this week, at least make it to tomorrow, because we've got another Power Loon Line and Kugel's party on the patio going down tomorrow, and Slick will be live on location at Freddy's at the Pines Golf Course at Grandview Lodge. He'll be there 4 to 7, and they're going to be offering up some great drink specials. Slick's going to be giving away some Line and Kugel's stuff, some Power Loon swag, maybe some of those summer tees, and also it's another chance for you to get entered to win the big prize from Line and Kugel's, which is a tour of the Liney's Lodge and a stay in Chippewa Falls, Wisconsin. Party on the patio is 4 to 7 tomorrow at Freddy's at the Pines Golf Course at Grandview Lodge, and you need to be there partying it up on the patio.
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10: I'm meteorologist Mace Michaels. Partly cloudy and pleasant tonight with a low in the upper 50s. Mostly sunny for tomorrow. A high right around 80 degrees. Then the temperatures start to heat up. Sunny with a high in the low 80s on Friday, mid-80s Saturday, upper 80s Sunday. Maybe some 90s next week. Grandpa's Barbecue Sauce, made in small batches from Grandpa's original recipe. 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It's 74 right now.
0: 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Tom Petty and the Heartbreakers at the Power Loon.

0: Def Leppard, Rock of Ages at 107.5. The Power Loon, Logan with you, 6:30 here on a hump day Wednesday evening. Joe Walsh, Van Halen, Blue Oyster Cult, all coming up here at the Power Loon.
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2: I'm meteorologist Mace Michaels. Partly cloudy and pleasant tonight with a low in the upper 50s. Mostly sunny for tomorrow. A high right around 80 degrees. Then the temperatures start to heat up. Sunny with a high in the low 80s on Friday, mid-80s Saturday, upper 80s Sunday. Maybe some 90s next week. 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